0: Rangers and militia, including Ethan Allen and the Green Mountain Boys, launched a surprise attack and captured Fort Ticonderoga, a British weapons and supplies stronghold. This victory helped the Patriots to gain an advantage early in the Revolutionary War. On May 14, 1804, Captain Meriwether Lewis and Lieutenant William Clark began their Corps of Discovery expedition from St. Charles, Missouri. Their goal was to explore the Louisiana Territory, discover water routes to the Pacific Ocean, and document new plants and landforms. Despite facing several challenges, they were successful in opening the West for expansion and increasing knowledge on the American frontier. And this has been this week's Reflective Moments of America's Military. Visit our website to learn more and stay tuned for more next week.
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3: 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Final score 144-114.
2: You heard it all on the Knicks Radio Network. They hit 24 threes, shooting 57% from beyond the arc. The Timberwolves are going to try to even the series at home against the Spurs. That's going to tip off at 7:30 Eastern Time. In golf at the Truist Championship, Christopher Reitan won it at 15 under par overall. In Major League Baseball, top of the 9th inning in San Francisco, where the Pirates and the Giants are tied at 4. Top of the 10th inning in San Diego, where the Cardinals and the Padres are tied at 2. The Braves outscore the Dodgers 7-2. And Rangers, they blank the Cubs 3-0. Jacob DeGrom with 10 strikeouts.
1: 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Familiar voice.
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2: 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If your car passes, then maybe I can help you.
1: 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Can't believe this is happening again.
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0: FN Bavaria Radio News. I'm Sergeant Michael Bradel. The change of command ceremony is a long-standing Army tradition in which the outgoing commander officially relinquishes command of a unit and the incoming commander officially takes their place. Recently, the 709th Military Police Battalion, 18th Military Police Brigade, held their change of command ceremony in Tower Barracks, Germany. Lieutenant Colonel Russell Smith, former commander of the 709th MP Battalion, spoke about the change of command.
1: Change of command are very historic, and it marks the transition between two leaders, and it was an incredible ceremony today.
0: Smith also spoke about what he would miss as he departed from his position of command.
1: The thing for me is I'm going to miss the people. Not necessarily so much the job, but I'm going to miss the people that I got to work with.
0: Lieutenant Colonel Danielle Champagne, commander of the 709th MP Battalion, spoke about why the ceremony was important to her.
2: Today we conducted the battalion change of command between the outgoing commander, Lieutenant Colonel Russell Smith, and myself. It's important to me for a few reasons. First, for the tradition of the United States Army, and then also it honors the battalion, its history, its legacy, and it also honors the soldiers that are currently serving here today. And then you get to celebrate the outgoing commander while welcoming a new family to the team. It symbolizes the official changing of the commanders, and it's something that we've continued to do throughout history.
0: For more information on the 709th Military Police Battalion, visit the 18th Military Police Brigade Facebook page. I'm Sergeant Michael Bradel, AFN Bavaria Radio News.

0: Proudly serving America's best. Another roadblock to ending the war in Iran. I'm Kathleen Maloney, Fox News. Iran calling the latest U.S. peace proposal a surrender and responding by making demands, including war reparations. It's not what the Trump administration was hoping for. President Trump reacting on Truth Social.
1: The president wrote, "I have just read the response from Iran's so-called representatives. I don't like it. Totally unacceptable. Thank you for your attention to this matter."
0: Fox's Alex Hogan. Passengers evacuated from the virus-infected cruise ship began flying home today aboard military and government planes. Fox's CB Cotton with the latest.
2: Global health leaders say some of the ship's passengers have already landed back in their home countries of Spain and France. We know a repatriation flight from the U.S. State Department is expected to arrive. So new video shows some of the first passengers stepping off the ship, all covered head to toe in protective gear. Small boats ferried the evacuees from the vessel to the shore, where Spanish authorities say an intense containment operation is in place to keep these passengers separated from the public. Around 150 people were still on board when the ship anchored this morning in Spain's Canary Islands. Spanish health officials said none were showing signs of the hantavirus, which are described as flu-like symptoms.
0: Health officials say the outbreak will not lead to another pandemic like the coronavirus. New York officials say the man accused of killing an elderly man by shoving him down a stairway at a subway station was released from a psychiatric evaluation just hours before that attack. Ramel Burke is charged with second-degree murder after surveillance video showed him pushing a 76-year-old man. Police sources say Burke had been arrested four times since February. Mayor Mamdani has called for an investigation. 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
3: On May 10th, 1775, American soldiers and militia, including Ethan Allen and the Green Mountain Boys, launched a surprise attack and captured Fort Ticonderoga, a British weapons and supplies stronghold. This victory helped the Patriots to gain an advantage early in the Revolutionary War. On May 14th, 1804, Captain Meriwether Lewis and Lieutenant William Clark began their Corps of Discovery expedition from St. Charles, Missouri. Their goal was to explore the Louisiana Territory, discover water routes to the Pacific Ocean, and document new plants and landforms. Despite facing several challenges, they were successful in opening the West for expansion and increasing knowledge on the American frontier. And this has been this week's Reflective Moments of America's Military. Visit our website to learn more and stay tuned for more next week.
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5: Spurs star Victor Wembanyama has been kicked out of their playoff game in the first half at Minnesota tonight. Right now, 3 minutes to go till halftime. Timberwolves lead the Spurs 52-48, 14 points in 14 minutes on the court for Anthony Edwards so far. Minnesota trying to even this second-round series, two games apiece. The violation, a flagrant two on Wembanyama, the elbow that he threw. Earlier, the Knicks completed a four-game sweep, dominating at Philadelphia 144-114. New York is a team on three-pointers, 25-44. The Wizards won the NBA's draft lottery. WNBA wins for New York and Seattle. In the NHL playoffs right now at Montreal, it's Canadians 3-1 over Buffalo in the second period. Later, Vegas is at Anaheim. NASCAR victory for Shane Van Gisbergen at Watkins Glen. And tonight, it's Royals 3-3 with the Tigers in the fifth.

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0: FN Bavaria Radio News. I'm Sergeant Michael Bradel. The change of command ceremony is a long-standing Army tradition in which the outgoing commander officially relinquishes command of a unit and the incoming commander officially takes their place. Recently, the 709th Military Police Battalion, 18th Military Police Brigade, held their change of command ceremony in Tower Barracks, Germany. Lieutenant Colonel Russell Smith, former commander of the 709th MP Battalion, spoke about the change of command.
1: The change of command are very historic, and it marks the transition between two leaders, and it was an incredible ceremony today.
0: Smith also spoke about what he would miss as he departed from his position of command.
1: The thing for me is I'm going to miss the people. Not necessarily so much the job, but I'm going to miss the people that I got to work with.
0: Lieutenant Colonel Danielle Champagne, commander of the 709th MP Battalion, spoke about why the ceremony was important to her.
2: Today we conducted the battalion change of command between the outgoing commander, Lieutenant Colonel Russell Smith, and myself. It's important to me for a few reasons. First, for the tradition of the United States Army, and then also it honors the battalion's history, its legacy, and it also honors the soldiers that are currently serving here today. And then you get to celebrate the outgoing commander while welcoming a new family. The official changing of the commanders, and it's something that we've continued to do throughout history.
0: For more information on the 709th Military Police Battalion, visit the 18th Military Police Brigade Facebook page. I'm Sergeant Michael Bradel, AFN Bavaria Radio News.

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2: Here's what's happening in and around Bavaria. Rose Barracks. The end of the school year is almost here, along with the CYS Volunteer Recognition Ceremony. 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

0: NBC News. I'm Chuck Severson. President Trump calls Iran's rejection of a one-page U.S. proposal to restart negotiations unacceptable. The proposal was for Iran to unblock the Strait of Hormuz, and then the U.S. would end the blockade of Iranian ports. Since the rejection of the short-term smaller plan, oil prices are higher in the U.S. and globally. Coincidence or insider trading?
1: Sources tell ABC News the Justice Department is investigating $2.6 billion of suspiciously timed oil trades tied to the Iran war. In at least four cases, oil traders bet prices would drop right before they actually did. Sources say investigators are working to determine whether they cashed in on access to government secrets. Investigators now probing whether they'd received inside information. Elizabeth Schulze, ABC News, Washington.
0: Aramco, the world's largest oil company with a majority share owned by Saudi Arabia's government, reports a 25% jump in first quarter profits, $32.5 billion. Amid tight global oil supplies. Flying home to the U.S. from Spain's Canary Islands, 18 Americans from the Dutch cruise ship with a hantavirus outbreak. The plane's last stop will be a quarantine unit in Nebraska. Docs say they're not sick. They have no symptoms. They're just being monitored as a precaution, says the World Health Organization's Boris Pavlik.
2: This is not COVID. This is not passing someone in a hallway, in an airport, outside in a stadium and getting infected. This is, every case can be explained either through the original rodent exposures that are happening as we speak in South America or through close contact with a sick person.
0: The remains of one of the two U.S. soldiers who vanished in Morocco during a military training exercise last weekend have been recovered. The soldier, First Lieutenant Kendrick Lamont Key Jr., was an air defense artillery officer. Search continues for the second soldier. 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
3: On May 10th, 1775, American soldiers and militia, including Ethan Allen and the Green Mountain Boys, launched a surprise attack and captured Fort Ticonderoga, a British weapons and supplies stronghold. This victory helped the Patriots to gain an advantage early in the Revolutionary War. On May 14th, 1804, Captain Meriwether Lewis and Lieutenant William Clark began their Corps of Discovery expedition from St. Charles, Missouri. Their goal was to explore the Louisiana Territory, discover water routes to the Pacific Ocean, and document new plants and landforms. Despite facing several challenges, they were successful in opening the West for expansion and increasing knowledge on the American frontier. And this has been this week's Reflective Moments of America's Military. Visit our website to learn more and stay tuned for more next week.
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5: The San Antonio Spurs lead their playoff game at Minnesota tonight, 91-86, with just 9 minutes to go. 20 points for Stephon Castle, 19 for De'Aaron Fox. Star Victor Wembanyama of the Spurs was kicked out in the first half for throwing an elbow, and still San Antonio might be taking a 3-1 lead in this second round series. The Knicks completed a 4-game sweep, winning in dominant way at Philadelphia, 144-114. Carl Anthony Towns, 17 points, 10 assists. The Wizards won the NBA's draft lottery. In the WNBA, New York's 2-0 after the overtime win at Washington today, 98-93. In the NHL playoffs, 8 minutes to go at Montreal. Canadiens 5-2 over Buffalo. About to start Vegas at Anaheim. NASCAR win at Watkins Glen for Shane Van Gisbergen. Baseball, Tigers lead 6-3 at Kansas City in the bottom of the seventh inning.
4: All the-

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0: FN Bavaria Radio News. I'm Sergeant Michael Bradle. Being overseas prevents mothers and mothers-to-be from celebrating the birth of their new children with family and friends back in the States. Recently, the USO held its semi-annual baby shower in Tower Barracks, Germany. Nicole Andreski, the USO Center Operations Specialist with the USO Grafenwehr, explained what the special delivery baby shower is.
1: Here at USO Grafenwehr, we host two of these a year, and we look to celebrate new and expecting parents, and we usually have a goal of 50. Right now, we have just about 50 new and expecting moms in the building, and we're so excited to have them here today.
0: Andreski also talked about giving back to the community based on her own experiences as a military spouse.
1: I'm a military spouse. I also have two military-connected children at home, and I realize how difficult it can be to be geographically separated from the support that you may be used to. So I love to give back in that way.
0: Private First Class Brenda Lee Frazier, a human resources specialist with the 177 Field Artillery Regiment, 41st Field Artillery Brigade, spoke about other programs available to mothers and new families.
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0: 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I'm Sergeant Michael Bradle, AFN Bavaria Radio News.
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1: Do you want a free law degree? 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
2: 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That's how much

0: That's why I take AFN Go with me wherever I go. AFN Go gives me the same great music and information I get back home, and I'm going to need AFN Go even more next month. 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
1: Whether it's sunrise in Germany or late nights in Poland,
2: 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AFN

0: to the phone. Snoop Doggy Dogg and Dr. Dre is at the dope. Ready to make an entrance, so back on up.
1: Before I have to pull the strap off the cut.
0: Give me the microphone first so I can bust like a bubble. Compton and Long Beach together, now you know you in trouble. Cause ain't nothing but a G-Bang, baby. Two low-death G's, so we crazy. Death Row is the label that pays me. Unfadable, so please don't try to fake this. But back to the lecture at hand. Perfection is perfected, so I'ma let them understand. From a young G's perspective. And before me, they got a trick, I have to find a contraceptive. You never know, she could be earning her man and learning her man. And at the same time, burning her man. Now when she burning, I'ma chill for a minute. Cause ain't no loving good enough to get burned while I'm offended.
1: Yeah.
0: And that's realer than real deal, Holyfield. And

0: just chill till the next episode.
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4: I'm Sue Guzman, Fox News. Passengers being evacuated and flown home from the Canary Islands from the cruise ship hit by a hantavirus outbreak. There are 17 Americans, one of whom is showing mild symptoms of the virus. Another tested positive. More from Fox's C.B. Cotton.
5: Global health leaders say some of the ship's passengers have already landed back in their home countries of Spain and France. We know a repatriation flight from the U.S. State Department is expected to arrive, so new video shows some of the first passengers stepping off the ship, all covered head to toe in protective gear. Small boats ferried the evacuees from the vessel to the shore, where Spanish authorities say an intense containment operation is in place to keep these passengers separated from the public. Around 150 people were still on board when the ship anchored this morning in Spain's Canary Islands. Spanish health officials said none were showing signs of the hantavirus, which are described as flu-like symptoms.
4: U.S. Department of Health and Human Services is transporting the 17 Americans to the University of Nebraska Medical Center, where they will undergo specialized evaluation. A media briefing is expected in the morning. President Trump rejecting Iran's response to a U.S. peace proposal to end the ongoing conflict. The president reacting on Truth Social.
6: The president wrote, "I have just read the response from Iran's so-called representatives. I don't like it. Totally unacceptable. Thank you for your attention to this matter."
4: That is Fox's Alex Hogan. Officials in New York say the man accused of killing an elderly man by shoving him down the stairwell of a subway station was released from a psychiatric evaluation just hours before the attack. Rommel Burke is charged with second-degree murder in the killing of the 76-year-old victim. Mayor Zohra Mamdani calling for an investigation into the hospital's handling of his evaluation. 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
7: This is your news in one. 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J6, Chief Technical Advisor, U.S. Africa Command, Army Chief Warrant Officer 4, Brian Duncan, says African Lion prepares U.S. and partner service members to integrate innovative technology on the battlefield.
8: United States Africa Command's current efforts are enhancing partner integration into our common operational picture. We are actively evaluating and testing new methods alongside U.S. Army Southern European Task Force Africa, leveraging a hardware-agnostic platform that efficiently integrates and shares diverse data types across multiple partners.
7: That was your news in one. I'm Airman First Class Nova Nzeimana.
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10: The Minnesota Timberwolves have tied up their second-round playoff series 2 games apiece after a home win against San Antonio tonight, 114-109. The Spurs' Victor Wembanyama was kicked out in the first half after throwing an elbow. Anthony Edwards, 36 points in the victory. The Knicks completed a 4-game sweep at Philadelphia, 144-114 the final. The Wizards won the NBA's draft lottery. In the WNBA, among the 4 games, New York 2-0, won in overtime at Washington 98-93. To the NHL playoffs, Montreal leads its second-round series 2-1 after ripping Buffalo 6-2. Anaheim, after the first period, has a home lead of 2-1 against the Vegas Golden Knights. The golf winner in Charlotte was Chris Reitan from Norway. First prize, $3.6 million. At LIV Golf Virginia, Lucas Herbert won by 4 strokes. He gets $4 million.

0: a time when decisions regarding the prosecution's serious crimes were all made by commanders. 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
1: Objection.
2: Sustained.
0: Now the decision to prosecute murder, domestic violence, and most sexual crimes falls to the expert prosecutors of the Office of Special Trials Counsel. 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The Army OSTC has an office in Grafenwöhr, Germany. 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

0: AFN Bavaria Radio News. I'm Sergeant Michael Bradel. The change of command ceremony is a long-standing Army tradition in which the outgoing commander officially relinquishes command of a unit and the incoming commander officially takes their place. Recently, the 709th Military Police Battalion, 18th Military Police Brigade, held their change of command ceremony in Tower Barracks, Germany. Lieutenant Colonel Russell Smith, former commander of the 709th MP Battalion, spoke about the change of command.
1: Change of command are very historic, and it marks the transition between two leaders, and it was an incredible ceremony today.
0: Smith also spoke about what he would miss as he departed from his position of command.
1: The thing for me is I'm going to miss the people. Not necessarily so much the job, but I'm going to miss the people that I got to work with.
0: Lieutenant Colonel Danielle Champagne, commander of the 709th MP Battalion, spoke about why the ceremony was important to her.
2: Today we conducted the battalion change of command between the outgoing commander, Lieutenant Colonel Russell Smith, and myself. It's important to me for a few reasons. First, for the tradition of the United States Army, and then also it honors the battalion, its history, its legacy, and it also honors the soldiers that are currently serving here today. And then you get to celebrate the outgoing commander while welcoming a new family to the team. It symbolizes the official changing of the commanders, and it's something that we've continued to do throughout history.
0: For more information on the 709th Military Police Battalion, visit the 18th Military Police Brigade Facebook page. I'm Sergeant Michael Bradel, AFN Bavaria Radio News.

0: Hello, my name is Sergeant First Class Retired Manuel De Lima, and I am a volunteer with the USO. 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
2: ABC News, I'm Chuck Severson. President Trump calls Iran's rejection of a one-page U.S. proposal to restart negotiations unacceptable. The proposal was for Iran to unblock the Strait of Hormuz, and then the U.S. would end the blockade of Iranian ports. Since the rejection of the short-term smaller plan, oil prices are higher in the U.S. and globally. Coincidence or insider trading?
3: Sources tell ABC News the Justice Department is investigating $2.6 billion of suspiciously timed oil trades tied to the Iran war. In at least four cases, oil traders bet prices would drop right before they actually did. Sources say investigators are working to determine whether they cashed in on access to government secrets. Investigators now probing whether they'd received inside information. Elizabeth Scholze, ABC News, Washington.
2: Aramco, the world's largest oil company with a majority share owned by Saudi Arabia's government, reports a 25% jump in first quarter profits, $32.5 billion, amid tight global oil supplies. Flying home to the U.S. from Spain's Canary Islands, 18 Americans from the Dutch cruise ship with a hantavirus outbreak. The plane's last stop will be a quarantine unit in Nebraska. Docs say they're not sick. They have no symptoms. They're just being monitored as a precaution, says the World Health Organization's Boris Pavlin.
4: This is not COVID. This is not passing someone in a hallway, in an airport, outside in a stadium and getting infected. This is, every case can be explained either through the original rodent exposures that are happening as we speak in South America, or through close contact with a sick person.
2: The remains of one of the two U.S. soldiers who vanished in Morocco during a military training exercise last weekend have been recovered. The soldier, First Lieutenant Kendrick Lamont Key Jr., was an air defense artillery officer. Search continues for the second soldier. 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
5: On May 10th, 1775, American soldiers and militia, including Ethan Allen and the Green Mountain Boys, launched a surprise attack and captured Fort Ticonderoga, a British weapons and supplies stronghold. This victory helped the Patriots to gain an advantage early in the Revolutionary War. On May 14th, 1804, Captain Meriwether Lewis and Lieutenant William Clark began their Corps of Discovery expedition from St. Charles, Missouri. Their goal was to explore the Louisiana Territory, discover water routes to the Pacific Ocean, and document new plants and landforms. Despite facing several challenges, they were successful in opening the West for expansion and increasing knowledge on the American frontier. And this has been this week's Reflective Moments of America's Military. Visit our website to learn more and stay tuned for more next week.
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7: In the late NHL playoff game in Anaheim, through two periods, the Ducks lead Vegas 3-2, trying to even up this second round series at two games apiece. Montreal took a 2-1 lead in its best of seven with a home win over Buffalo this evening, 6-2. Minnesota's Timberwolves are tied two games apiece in a second round NBA playoff series. Timberwolves beat San Antonio 114-109. Anthony Edwards, 36 points. Spurs star Victor Wembanyama was kicked out in the second quarter after throwing an elbow. The Knicks completed a four-game sweep, dominating at Philadelphia 144-114. The Knicks as a team on three-pointers were 25-44. A NASCAR victory for Shane Van Gisbergen at Watkins Glen. In baseball, Milwaukee with a walk-off homer won a fourth straight game, beating the Yankees 4-3. Texas and Jacob deGrom shut out the Cubs 3-0.
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You're listening to AFN The Eagle, here to serve America's best. I'm Sarn Jackson, a.k.a. Apollo, your favorite DJ to listen to in the morning. We got a lot of fantastic music lined up this morning and some really cool stories as well. Also, if you are someone that is looking for a new career or a place to volunteer for the summer or whatever it may be, make sure you stay tuned because we're talking about that volunteer and career fair that is only a couple days away. And unfortunately, I'm trying to figure out how I can get there myself. But if you have a way to get there, I would highly, highly encourage you to go. They will be giving away little goodie bags as well. And this is a perfect opportunity to get headshots. We're going to be telling you about so much information. Do not go anywhere. Coming up next is Harry Styles. It's American Girls. This was his return song after many, many years away, and it is an absolute banger.

We are still in the middle of the Army Emergency Relief Annual Fund Campaign. It started on March 1st and will go until the Army's birthday. If you are someone that wants to give back to your community, this is a perfect way to do that. It's the Army's nonprofit and it's for soldiers helping soldiers. Coming up next is Rex Orange County.

0: We're going to start the morning off moving fast and jumping right into it. So I got to let you know, right? So if you are busy on the 14th, that is this Thursday, I want to say, I would highly, highly encourage you, especially if you're looking for a new career or a place to volunteer or information on building an at-home business, this is the place to be, right? It's the volunteer and career fair that is happening in Hohenfels. It's going to be at the Community Center, Building 40, and from 10 a.m. to 2 p.m. This is something that is really, really awesome. And every single year, you have the opportunity to do a resume review. And I'm talking about your one-page resume. Don't bring, like, your whole career history on a packet. They're not going to look at that. That is a way of the past. No one submits resumes like that. And you may need to review and find out what is the most pertinent information that you need to share in order to get the job that you want, right? You want to enhance your resume's impact, okay? So then you also have the opportunity to get professional headshots. This is going to be taken by the Viper team, the PAO team down there, and they take some fantastic photos. So it's a free studio photo to update your online profile for LinkedIn or whatever it may be. There's even going to be a swag bag for all of the attendees. And then the last thing that is really, really cool, and it's an opportunity that you have on-the-spot interviews, right? It can be really, really hard to score an interview nowadays, but on-the-spot interviews allows you to apply and interview immediately. Speak directly with the person you're trying to work for. And I think that is a fantastic opportunity, especially for spouses that are having a hard time finding a job while overseas. Some places where you can expect to volunteer, we're going to get into, and then some of the job agencies that you can work at or can work at are coming up next as well. Don't go anywhere. Coming up next is Blink by Corbin Besson on AFN The Eagle. It's 107.7 in the morning.
1: On, see that girl. On, there's just something about her. I just, on, I

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2: 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Here's what's happening in and around Bavaria. Rose Barracks. 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The ceremony will happen at the Netzeberg Youth Center on May 27th from 5 p.m. to 7 p.m. Spend time supporting our volunteers. 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
1: 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And I want to say $1 will give you 83 euro cents, and 1 euro will give you $1.17. 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Ansbach, you're looking at a low of 53 with a high of 73. Garmisch, you're looking at a low of 35 with a high of 57. In Grafenwöhr and Vilsack, you're looking at a low of 41 with a high of 60. And Hohenfels, you're looking at a low of 37 with a high of 61. Road conditions are currently green wherever you go. And I want to say shout out to everyone that was going for a run this morning. It is a fantastic day to go for a run. It's a nice overcast. It's not raining. And if you have the ability to get out and about, I highly, highly encourage you, even if it's just for a walk. Don't go anywhere. Coming up next is your radio news.
2: AFN Bavaria Radio News. I'm Sergeant Michael Bradel. Being overseas prevents mothers and mothers-to-be from celebrating the birth of their new children with family and friends back in the States. Recently, the USO held its semi-annual baby shower in Tower Barracks, Germany. Nicole Andreski, the USO Center Operations Specialist with the USO Grafenwöhr, explained what the special delivery baby shower is.
3: Here at USO Grafenwöhr, we host two of these a year, and we look to celebrate new and expecting parents, and we usually have a goal of 50. Right now, we have just about 50 new and expecting moms in the building, and we're so excited to have them here today.
2: Andreski also talked about giving back to the community based on her own experiences as a military spouse.
3: 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I also have two military-connected children at home, and I realize how difficult it can be to be geographically separated from the support that you may be used to. So I love to give back in that way.
2: Private First Class Brenda Lee Frazier, a human resources specialist with the 177 Field Artillery Regiment, 41st Field Artillery Brigade, spoke about other programs available to mothers and new families.
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2: 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I'm Sergeant Michael Bradel, AFN Bavaria Radio News.
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1: Don't go anywhere. Coming up next is Speed Demon by Justin Bieber on AFN The Eagle. We'll be right back with all your volunteer opportunities this week.

This Thursday, we have the Career and Volunteer Fair that is going to be happening in Honefield's Building 40 from 10 a.m. to 2 p.m. And it's a great opportunity to find out what you can do to get involved in your community. Not just finding a new career, but also volunteering as well. So right now, we're going to talk about some volunteer agencies that you can, you know, yap with while you're there and potentially find out where you fit best in your community. So there are going to be roughly around 6 or 7 different volunteer agencies that you can get involved with. And that's going to be the American Red Cross, the Boy Scouts of America, the Performing Arts, that's the DFMWR, Performing Arts in Hohenfels. You're going to have the Community and Spouses Club, the Girl Scouts, and CYS, right? And I just want to encourage you, if you have time and maybe you're just sitting on the couch, and you're looking for ways to get more active or just get more involved in the community, maybe meet new friends, there are some fantastic opportunities available to you, but you need to go out and ask questions, right? If you're sitting on the couch, nothing's going to change. Nothing's going to happen, right? So I encourage you, if any of those just sounded interesting to you, to head over to the career fair and volunteer fair, pick up your goodie bag, get some on-the-spot interviews, and find a place where you can fit in. There are some more volunteer opportunities as well. If you want to get active, or maybe you have a background in yoga or sports fitness, maybe you can reach out to the sports fitness center, religious support office. These are some opportunities that are available to you. You even have the VFW if you want to get tied in with some of the vets in your local community. There are so many ways that you can get involved and help your community out, help it get better for the next soldier and their family to come and enjoy it.

here, it's also paid positions as well and resources. Okay, there's going to be many different booths out there where they may not be offering a job, but they are offering resources so that you can get the job that you want in the future. Embry-Riddle, the Aeronautical University, is going to be there as well. They're going to be offering resource information so that you can potentially get a degree in the field that you want to. But you also have like DECA at Hohenfels Commissary. They're going to be hiring. They got some paid positions available. You got the Department of Labor, Employer Navigators, and Partnership Program. They also have some internships and paid positions, right? I just need you to understand that if you do not go out and you put yourself out there or find out what type of resources are available to you, obviously you're going to think that there's nothing out there. It's so difficult. It's so hard. And it's going to be mentally stressful. But the community and the organizations on the installation, they want you to come out. They want you to find a place to belong while overseas. And you just need to put yourself out there. They're not going to come to you. You need to go to them, right? It's the same thing in the States. If you're looking for a job, or if you're a civilian and you ever know what job hunting is like in the States, you're putting out maybe 5-10 applications a day, all for one person to hit you back for a job interview. It really is quite difficult, but this is a perfect opportunity to make it easier for you. You just need to take advantage of it. And that is the Career and Volunteer Fair. Again, it's happening in Hohenfels, Building 40, from 10 a.m. to 2 p.m. Come the 8 o'clock hour, we should be having a very special guest here in the building. Here is Holly by the band Camino on AFN The Eagle. It's the Morning Scramble, 107.7. If you're tuning in from Grafenwöhr, it's 98.5.

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0: homesick, a little homesick for somebody.
1: Don't go anywhere. Coming up next is Gorgeous by Doja Cat. And then we're going to be having a really special guest in here for that 8 o'clock hour. If you are someone that is looking for a new degree, it might be for you.

0: response. I'm Sue Guzman, Fox News. President Trump is rejecting Iran's response to a U.S. peace proposal to end the ongoing conflict. And the president reacting on Truth Social.
1: The president wrote, I just read the response from Iran's so-called representatives. I don't like it. Totally unacceptable. Thank you for your attention to this matter.
0: Fox's Alex Hogan. The president will head to Beijing this week for a high-stakes summit with China's leader.
2: This week's trip to China will be the first by an American president since President Trump traveled to Beijing back in 2017. It comes amid trade tensions and the ongoing war in Iran. President Trump has met several times with China's President Xi Jinping, and both leaders have expressed a commitment to fostering a strong bilateral relationship. That relationship has been strained at times with tit-for-tat tariffs amid negotiations over a long-term trade deal. President Trump is also expected to raise concerns about China's purchase of Iranian oil. At the White House, Jared Halpern, Fox News.
0: 17 American passengers from the cruise ship hit by a hantavirus outbreak are being flown home. HHS says one has mild symptoms, another is tested positive. Fox's Grinnell Scott has more.
3: While the University of Nebraska Medical Center's National Quarantine Unit has agreed to receive the 17 Americans on board that cruise ship, it's not required they go there. Acting Director of the World Health Organization's Department of Epidemic and Pandemic Management, Maria Van Kerkhove, on Fox's The Sunday Briefing said that is part of WHO policy.
4: Active follow-up for 42 days. This would include checks, health checks by authorities, and either be quarantined at home or quarantined in a medical facility.
3: Kerkhove said real-time updates are shared with the CDC as patients are observed.
0: America's listening to Fox News.
5: On May 10th, 1775, American soldiers and militia, including Ethan Allen and the Green Mountain Boys, launched a surprise attack and captured Fort Ticonderoga, a British weapons and supplies stronghold. This victory helped the Patriots to gain an advantage early in the Revolutionary War. On May 14th, 1804, Captain Meriwether Lewis and Lieutenant William Clark began their Corps of Discovery expedition from St. Charles, Missouri. Their goal was to explore the Louisiana Territory, discover a water route to the Pacific Ocean, and document new plants and landforms. Despite facing several challenges, they were successful in opening the West for expansion and increasing knowledge on the American frontier. And this has been this week's Reflective Moments of America's Military. Visit our website to learn more and stay tuned for more next week.
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7: The Minnesota Timberwolves are tied up 2 games apiece in their second round playoff series after beating the Spurs 114-109. Anthony Edwards scored 36 points. Spurs star Victor Wembanyama was kicked out in the first half after throwing an elbow. The New York Knicks completed a 4-game sweep, winning easily at Philadelphia 144-114. Two more playoff games on Monday night. The Wizards won the NBA's draft lottery. Among the four WNBA games, New York 2-0. Won in overtime at Washington. In the NHL playoffs, Anaheim tied 2 games apiece in its second rounder after beating Vegas 4-3. Montreal took a 2-1 lead over Buffalo after whipping the Sabres Sunday night 6-2. The golf winner in Charlotte was Chris Rayton from Norway. The NASCAR victory at Watkins Glen went to Shane Van Gisbergen. In Sunday night baseball, Tigers 6-3 over KC.
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0: morning, USAG Ansbach and USAG Bavaria. You're listening to AFN, The Eagle, here to serve America's best. I'm Sergeant Jackson, a.k.a. Apollo. I'm here welcome with one of my favorite guests. They have now moved from Fridays to Mondays. And could you go ahead and introduce yourself?
1: Yeah. Hey, guys. It's Jess, your associate campus director from Embry-Riddle for USAG Bavaria.
0: Yeah, it's really awesome having her in because she does have a lot of fantastic information, especially if you want to get like a STEM degree. That's not my area of expertise, but it could be yours, right? So give us a quick rundown. What can we expect to be talking about?
1: Yeah, we're going to talk a little more about like what engineering degrees we offer. You know, that's my favorite since that's what my background is in, and then my schedule, and then a couple of events we have coming up.
0: Absolutely, absolutely. If you are looking to find Jess, I really do recommend that you reach out to her or give her a call because she works at multiple different installations throughout the week. Don't go anywhere. Coming up next is Tokyo Drift by 1 or 8.

0: no willy that we turn to the spot close.
1: Don't go anywhere. Coming up next is Stubborn Love by the Lumineers on AFN The Eagle. It's 107.7 in the morning. Then we're going to jump in and yap with Jess a little bit. So don't go anywhere.

0: know I had to pay a little bit of the Lumineers. I know every time Jess comes in, she's like, do we have the Lumineers? So I most definitely put it on the schedule for this morning. So, Jess, what do you have for us?
1: Well, first of all, my schedule. I am so tired because I have to get in at 7.
0: Yes.
1: And I don't know how you guys get in so much earlier because I could not. But so every day I'm coming in from 7 and I'll be here till like 1700. Mm-hmm. And I'll be in Vilsack on Mondays, Hohenfels on Tuesdays and Thursdays, and then Graf on Wednesdays, and then I will have Fridays off.
0: Yes.
1: So just make sure you guys remember that schedule because I will not be in on Fridays. But someone will be monitoring my inbox, so you'll still get the help you need, just not in person on Fridays.
0: Yeah.
1: And then, second of all, there are a lot of events coming up, especially, like, over the summer. But, like, this Thursday, we have the
0: volunteer
1: fair in Hohenfels. So, if you don't catch me in the office, then I'll be over there talking to people about getting a STEM degree or whatever they want to pursue in the future. And then, like, in June, I'll be out for training for, like, 2.5 weeks. So just make sure you're looking at my calendar and everything.
0: And that's why I said earlier, like, in the beginning, was just if you're trying to reach out to Jess, you need to make sure that you're, one, you know her contact information and you know her schedule, right? Because she has so many different installations that she has to take care of. And maybe she's not on yours, but she still is available. This Thursday, you may find that she's going to be absent from her office, and that's because she's at the Volunteer and Career Fair happening at Building 40 from 10 a.m. to 2 p.m. Don't go anywhere. We got a lot more information still coming your way, especially if you want to know about some potential degrees that Embry-Riddle offers. Here is Homewrecker by Somber.

0: me, sir.
1: Hi, officer. What's going on?
0: Nothing much. Just a routine ID check.
1: Here you go.
0: I see you from out of town. Got your passport with you?
1: Actually, I just remembered. I need to be anywhere but here.
0: Hey, sir.
2: We got a runner.
0: Sir, don't be a dummy. Get your passport by going to your base's local passport office.
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1: 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This is brought to you by the AFN Go app. And if you don't have it just yet, make sure that you go ahead and download it. Ansbach, you're looking at a low of 53 with a high of 73. Garmisch, you're looking at a low of 35 with a high of 57. Grafenwöhr and Vilseck, you're looking at a low of 41 with a high of 60. And Hohenfels, you're looking at a low of 37 with a high of 61. USAG Bavaria and USAG Ansbach, your road conditions are green. Don't go anywhere. We got a lot more information to share about those potential degrees that you could be pursuing with Embry-Riddle. Here is your radio news.
2: AFN Bavaria Radio News. I'm Sergeant Michael Bradel. Being overseas prevents mothers and mothers-to-be from celebrating the birth of their new children with family and friends back in the States. Recently, the USO held its semi-annual baby shower in Tower Barracks, Germany. Nicole Andreski, the USO Center Operations Specialist with the USO Grafenwöhr, explained what the special delivery baby shower is.
3: Here at USO Grafenwöhr, we host two of these a year, and we look to celebrate new and expecting parents, and we usually have a goal of 50. Right now, we have just about 50 new and expecting moms in the building, and we're so excited to have them here today.
2: Andreski also talked about giving back to the community based on her own experiences as a military spouse.
3: I'm a military spouse. I also have two military-connected children at home, and I realize how difficult it can be to be geographically separated from the support that you may be used to. So I love to give back in that way.
2: Private First Class Brenda Lee Frazier, a human resources specialist with the 177 Field Artillery Regiment, 41st Field Artillery Brigade, spoke about other programs available to mothers and new families.
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2: 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I'm Sergeant Michael Bradel, AFN Bavaria Radio News.
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0: All right, and we are back. You were just listening to Out of My League by Fitz and the Tantrums on AFN The Eagle. We're here welcome with Jess from Embry-Riddle, and she's here to tell you about what kind of degrees that they actually offer, because STEM is not my field, but it most definitely is hers.
1: Yeah, I just wanted to highlight some of the other engineering programs because, you know, we have the, like, just the general engineering, and then we have mechanical engineering as well as, like, software engineering for an undergrad degree. But we do have a lot of more specialized master's degrees. Like, we have our aerospace engineering and our airworthiness engineering, which, like, I kind of wish I got into aerospace, but maybe that's just, like, with everything going on with, like, the Artemis II and Project El Mary, it's just really on my mind right now. But super cool stuff. And like, we have things like engineering management, if that's something people are interested in, or like human factors. I know it doesn't say engineering in it, but it is related and within the engineering program. So there's like plenty to do.
0: Yeah, there's many opportunities. I would highly encourage you to head over to their website. If you can't reach out to Jess or you can't get in touch with her, but find something that, you know, works for you or aligns with your career field of choice. You know, she mentioned a few things there, Project Hail Mary and things like that, right? I actually saw that movie myself, and I want to say, after seeing that film, I wanted to be an engineer myself.
1: Yeah,
0: it was so good.
1: It was so good.
0: I have no idea what they were talking about, all the numbers, but if you're good at numbers, it's for you.
1: I do fear, as a engineering girly, some things did make me mad about the movie, but if science isn't really your thing, you could look over it, but like small things, like, I don't know if anyone will care, but in the centrifuge, he put the two tubes next to each other, and typically you're supposed to put them across from each other to keep it balanced when it's spinning, and that really took me out of it, but, you know, I don't know.
0: Yeah, so like little things like that, maybe if your brain works a little bit different than mine and you would have picked that up, I would highly encourage you to go look into engineering. It sounds like something that is something for you, really. Here is Relationships by Haim on AFN The Eagle.

Before we jump into some more music, I got to let you know that the Austrian Ice Cave, the Einweisswelt, is available to visit right now. On May 16th, the Wild Boar is going to be doing a trip to the Einweisswelt. I actually did this as my first trip to Germany or outside the country. You do need a passport. And it is a fantastic event. It's a beautiful sight to see. And I'm going to be bringing you a lot more information from my trip coming up in the next hour. We'll be right back.

0: prayer is happening from 10 a.m. to 2 p.m. And we're here in here asking ourselves, okay, why is it important that there is a university at a volunteer career fair? And I made the argument and I said, well, sometimes you need to get a certain degree to get a certain job, right?
1: Yeah. True.
0: So why do you think it's important that you have all these different booths at the volunteer and career fair?
2: I mean, I'll be with the Education Center and UMGC as well. So it is really about like having those resources for people who want to maybe change career fields or maybe even want to like get into working for education.
0: Yeah.
2: So
0: 100% I would agree with that sentiment, right? Sometimes soldiers, we get out of the service and we didn't pursue a degree. Or we didn't pursue a certificate, and now we find it very hard to get a job.
2: Yeah.
0: Right? Veterans can have a really big issue getting a job outside of the service. So, Jess and I, we just want to encourage you to make sure you head over to the education tent, right? And pick up information that you may need.
2: Yeah.
0: Because you want to set yourself up for success outside of the service, not forever.
2: Yeah, for sure. And if you are getting out soon, there's this thing called SkillBridge. I know it's something that Embry-Riddle offers. And we have a SkillBridge program for our, like, aviation maintenance. It helps you get a bunch of certificates. You don't have to have any experience. It's just if you're getting out, we want to help you. So that's something to think about as well.
0: Exactly, right? So just make sure that you head over to that tent, education tent. It's going to be at Building 40 on Hohenfels at the Volunteer and Career Fair happening this Thursday from 10 a.m. to 2 p.m. Don't go anywhere and, you know, start planning ahead. It's never too late and never too early. Here's Man I Need by Olivia Dean.

0: Is everything okay?
1: Yeah, I just had a crazy dream about the recycling.
0: The recycling? Isn't the pickup tomorrow?
1: Yes, it's tomorrow. I don't know if we sorted everything right.
0: Well, before the next pickup date, we'll call the DPW and ask them for a recycling guide so we can be sure. Go back to sleep. You have work tomorrow.
2: Mommy, I had a bad dream.
0: If you have questions about recycling, contact your Garrison's Directorate of Public Works.
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4: See that?
0: What?
4: Amy, she's getting bullied over there.
0: So what should we do?
4: Well, bullying stops when bystanders get involved. 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
0: Yeah, we'll create a diversion. 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
4: Or we say she's late for an appointment and has to leave right now.
0: Yeah, boring, but that will work too.
4: One key to stop bullying. Bullying stops when bystanders get involved.
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2: Page U.S. proposal to restart negotiations unacceptable. The proposal was for Iran to unblock the Strait of Hormuz, and then the U.S. would end the blockade of Iranian ports. Since the rejection of the short-term smaller plan, oil prices are higher in the U.S. and globally. Coincidence or insider trading?
3: Sources tell ABC News the Justice Department is investigating $2.6 billion of suspiciously timed oil trades tied to the Iran war. In at least four cases, oil traders bet prices would drop right before they actually did. Sources say investigators are working to determine whether they cashed in on access to government secrets. Investigators now probing whether they'd received inside information. Elizabeth Schulze, ABC News, Washington.
2: Aramco, the world's largest oil company with a majority share owned by Saudi Arabia's government, reports a 25% jump in first quarter profits, $32.5 billion, amid tight global oil supplies. Flying home to the U.S. from Spain's Canary Islands, 18 Americans from the Dutch cruise ship with a hantavirus outbreak. The plane's last stop will be a quarantine unit in Nebraska. Docs say they're not sick. They have no symptoms. They're just being monitored as a precaution, says the World Health Organization's Boris Pavlik.
4: This is not COVID. This is not passing someone in a hallway, in an airport, outside in a stadium and getting infected. This is, every case can be explained either through the original rodent exposures that are happening as we speak in South America, or through close contact with a sick person.
2: The remains of one of the two U.S. soldiers who vanished in Morocco during a military training exercise last weekend have been recovered. The soldier, First Lieutenant Kendrick Lamont Key Jr., was an air defense artillery officer. Search continues for the second soldier. You're listening to ABC News.
5: 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Military spouses want Congress to pass the Military Spouse Small Business Recognition Act.
6: More than 50 military spouse-owned businesses met with lawmakers and congressional staff on Thursday to advocate for legislation that seeks to designate military spouse-owned businesses as a disadvantaged category under the SBA's 8A Business Development Program. The designation would reduce borrowing costs for military spouse businesses by waiving SBA loan guarantee fees for loans up to $1 million. Anastasia Obis, Federal News Network.
5: And a group of Republican lawmakers is urging Army Secretary Dan Driscoll to implement a stalled rule that would allow individuals to carry firearms and other weapons on land managed by the Army Corps of Engineers. The lawmakers said the constituents in their districts have reached out to express concerns over this restriction. Find these stories and more at federalnewsnetwork.com. I'm Eric White.
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8: The Minnesota Timberwolves are tied up two games apiece in their second-round playoff series after beating the Spurs 114-109. Anthony Edwards scored 36 points. Spurs star Victor Wembanyama was kicked out in the first half after throwing an elbow. The New York Knicks completed a four-game sweep, winning easily at Philadelphia 144-114. Two more playoff games on Monday night. The Wizards won the NBA's draft lottery. Among the four WNBA games, New York 2-0. Won in overtime at Washington. In the NHL playoffs, Anaheim tied two games apiece in its second rounder after beating Vegas 4-3. Montreal took a 2-1 lead over Buffalo after whipping the Sabres Sunday night 6-2. The golf winner in Charlotte was Chris Rayton from Norway. The NASCAR victory at Watkins Glen went to Shane Van Gisbergen. In Sunday night baseball, Tigers 6-3 over KC.
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0: AFN, the Eagle. I'm Sergeant Jackson, a.k.a. Apollo. It's the Morning Scramble, the best show to wake up to in the morning. We're about halfway through the show, and hopefully you were here during the last hour. We talked with Jess from Embry-Riddle, and it's always a fantastic time having her in the studio and letting you know some fantastic information about what they have to offer so that you can further your career inside the service and both outside the service. Coming up next is Regulate by Warren G and Nate Dogg. There is so much happening on the installation, and we're also going to be talking about that ice cave trip that's happening this weekend. There are 5 slots left. Again, there are 5 slots left, and I really, really encourage you to go ahead and secure your spot as soon as possible. This trip is absolutely amazing, and it is a really, really fun and with some amazing sights to see. Coming up next is Regulate.
1: Regulators. We regulate any stealing of his property. We're damn good, too. But you can't be any geek off the street. Gotta be handy with the steal, if you know what I mean. Earn your keep.
2: Regulators! Mount up!
3: It was a clear black night, a clear white moon. Warren G was on the streets,

Coming up next is Holy Blindfold by Chris Brown. Hopefully you're vibing with us this morning, and then we're going to jump into those amazing sights that you can see from the Einweisfeld.

Okay, so check this out, right? So the wild boar is taking a group of soldiers, friends, and DOD people to the Einweisfeld. And really, this is a really awesome opportunity, especially for someone that loves, like, National Geographic like I do. So the first time that I, well, not the first time, but my first year here in Germany, this was actually my first trip leaving the country, and I went to Austria. So the Einweisfeld is the world's largest ice cave, and it is open to visit from May 1st to October 31st. And this is a perfect opportunity because it's not as cold as it would be throughout the rest of the year, and it's open from 8:30 to 3 p.m. Now, I will say, when I went on this trip, it was absolutely fantastic. From taking the gondola up to the top and then walking the Austrian Alps or mountains, it was a really, really beautiful trip. And I felt like I was actually in the National Geographic. And then you can also see the different layers of ice and how it stacks on top of each other, and how they estimate how old this ice has actually been here inside the cave. There's parts of it that's lit up, and you can actually get a tour from a tour guide. And if they have the same one that they had last year, he does speak English really well, and you can ask him as many questions as you like. I would also encourage you to try to get as front to the line as possible. There's even some really, really cool parts of it where the tour guide will walk out onto the ice, and it's so thick that it doesn't break. It's really crazy, and it's just an experience to see. You can't make it up, and I highly, highly encourage you to go ahead and secure your spot. Again, this trip is going to be this Saturday, and there's only five spots left. It also is going to take you to Salzburg, which is the home of Mozart. So if you're interested in music, you have some time to visit some local museums in the area or some local shops as well. Salzburg is an absolutely beautiful city. I highly, highly encourage you to go ahead and secure your spot as soon as possible. It's a great way to de-stress and maybe something you can take your whole family on. Coming up next is On My Mind by Alex Warren and Rosé.

0: That was some party last night.
1: It sure was. The best part was when Specialist Jones tried to break through his door.
0: Yeah, that was priceless. Well, there goes all the trash.
1: Hey, there are a lot of recyclables in there. Shouldn't we sort them?
0: I don't see why. Nobody else in the barracks does.
1: Well, it's German law, and if we lived off post, we would get fined for not sorting.
0: Okay, we'll sort it out, but how do you know what goes where?
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4: Ouch. Wimp. Loser. One of them, aren't you?
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5: 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Another key to stop bullying.
7: Bullying stops when bystanders get involved.
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0: You ready, B?

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No, not you. 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Yeah, what's your name?

0: Whether it's raining cats and dogs or hotter than a gym sauna, we've got you covered with your weather and exchange rates.
1: 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It is a fantastic resource that keeps you up to date with everything that's happening in your installation. Ansbach, you're looking at a low of 53 with a high of 73. Garmisch, you're looking at a low of 41 with a high of 52. Grafenwöhr and Vilseck, you're looking at a low of 44 with a high of 61. And Hohenfels, you're looking at a low of 44 with a high of 62. Road conditions are currently green in USAG Ansbach and USAG Bavaria. And I highly encourage you, if you need to make a phone call or shoot a text message, that you go ahead and pull over at one of the designated stops. I would hate to see anyone get a ticket and lose your rights to drive in Germany. It could really suck if that happens. Coming up next is your radio news. Don't go anywhere. We'll be right back.
2: AFN Bavaria Radio News. I'm Sergeant Michael Bradel. Being overseas prevents mothers and mothers-to-be from celebrating the birth of their new children with family and friends back in the States. Recently, the USO held its semi-annual baby shower in Tower Barracks, Germany. Nicole Andreski, the USO Center Operations Specialist with the USO Grafenwöhr, explained what the special delivery baby shower is.
3: Here at USO Grafenwöhr, we host two of these a year, and we look to celebrate new and expecting parents, and we usually have a goal of 50. Right now, we have just about 50 new and expecting moms in the building, and we're so excited to have them here today.
2: Andreski also talked about giving back to the community based on her own experiences as a military spouse.
3: I'm a military spouse. I also have two military-connected children at home, and I realize how difficult it can be to be geographically separated from the support that you may be used to. So I love to give back in that way.
2: Private First Class Brenda Lee Frazier, a human resources specialist with the 177 Field Artillery Regiment, 41st Field Artillery Brigade, spoke about other programs available to mothers and new families.
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2: For more information on the USO, visit bavaria.uso.org. I'm Sergeant Michael Bradel, AFN Bavaria Radio News.
5: More mixed up than an omelet in a blender. It's the Morning Scramble on AFN Bavaria, the Eagle, serving America's best.

Okay, so I got some words of encouragement, and they're not words from myself. This was actually sent out from the War Media Activity. And I really do think that this is really great information. And the quote starts off with, choose your words wisely. Excuse me. Words can be forgiven, but impact they have may not be forgotten. This is from Sylvester McNutt III. And really, this is important because change doesn't ask for permission. And handling unexpected change is extremely important when in the military because plans shift, priorities change. And I think this is really, really important to talk about mental resilience and readiness as we have new leadership come all the time in and out. Priorities shift from time to time. Unexpected situations can definitely show up. But it's important to maintain control of what you can control and the things that are around you, right? So there's a really fantastic quote, and I really love that this email came out to the entire team. It also goes on to say, when everything is falling apart, we often feel overwhelmed, but we can reframe that and change what it sounds like, right? And it sounds something like this. A lot is shifting right now, and I'm learning how to adapt. We can create space for clarity, strength, and action, right? So I encourage you, when you're feeling overwhelmed, to take a step back, be in the moment, feel your feelings, but also try to reframe it into a situation that is much more positive. It's easy to be negative and easy to focus on negative things that are happening in your life, but it is really, really important to focus on positivity and mental resilience. Same situation, different words, different experience. And that's the power of reframing. We're going to get right back into the music. It does take us away from time to time, but I got a little bit more words of encouragement for you as we start our Monday.

Monday and we were talking about some words of encouragement, and I really want to stress this, right? Because having mental resilience is one of the most important things about being a soldier. When things are changing around you and it feels like the whole world is falling down, remember, it's okay. You just need to take a step back and reframe it, you know, make it into a positive situation, right? So you may or you may not realize it, but when stress hits, we often don't rise to our intentions. We fall back on our conditioning. And this is really true, right? Oftentimes when people are too stressed out, they fall back into bad behaviors, right? So it's really, really important to create good behaviors to fall back on, okay? You never know when things are going to collapse around you, and it's really important to have resilience. Most people learn resilience by ear or reacting in the moment rather than practicing regulation before the pressure even arrives. And I think as an adult, one of the most important things that you need to have is emotional regulation and understanding when to act and when not to act. So there was an email that was sent out to the War Media Activity, and they introduced this thing called the 21-day reset change. This is a challenge that you can do, and we're going to be talking about it coming up in the next hour. So if this is something that you find that you may need to reset your brain and reactivate good behaviors and remove all the negative behaviors, make sure that you go ahead and stay tuned, because that's going to be coming up within the 10 o'clock hour. It's Monday. It's time to get your week started and start it off positively.

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2: Hey John, I've heard a lot about bullying recently, and I know bullying stops when bystanders get involved, but what else can we do to stop bullying?
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2: Report it?
3: That's right, report it. 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
2: Does that really work?
3: It sure does. Of course the bullies don't like it, because telling an adult that you trust gets them to stop bullying. Remember,
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4: 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Rose Barracks. The end of the school year is almost here, along with the CYS Volunteer Recognition Ceremony. The ceremony will happen at the Netzeberg Youth Center on May 27th from 5 p.m. to 7 p.m. Spend time supporting our volunteers. 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

0: This is a Fox News alert back in the U.S. I'm Sue Guzman. The 17 American passengers in the cruise ship hit by the hantavirus outbreak have arrived home. HHS says one has mild symptoms, the other has tested positive. So we hear from Fox's Grinnell Scott.
1: While the University of Nebraska Medical Center's National Quarantine Unit has agreed to receive the 17 Americans on board that cruise ship, it's not required they go there. Acting director of the World Health Organization's Department of Epidemic and Pandemic Management, Maria Van Kerkhove, on Fox since the Sunday briefing, said that is part of WHO policy.
2: Active follow-up for 42 days. This would include checks, health checks by authorities, and either be quarantined at home or quarantined in a medical facility.
1: Kerkhove said real-time updates are shared with the CDC as patients are observed. Grinnell Scott, Fox News.
0: President Trump rejecting Iran's response to a U.S. peace proposal to end the ongoing conflict. The president reacting on Truth Social.
3: The president wrote, "I have just read the response from Iran's so-called representatives. I don't like it. Totally unacceptable. Thank you for your attention to this matter."
0: Fox's Alex Hogan reporting. President Trump heads to Beijing this week for a high-stakes summit with China's leader.
4: This week's trip to China will be the first by an American president since President Trump traveled to Beijing back in 2017. It comes amid trade tensions and the ongoing war in Iran. President Trump has met several times with China's President Xi Jinping, and both leaders have expressed a commitment to fostering a strong bilateral relationship. That relationship has been strained at times with tit-for-tat tariffs amid negotiations over a long-term trade deal.
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5: Newscast. Military spouses want Congress to pass the Military Spouse Small Business Recognition Act.
6: More than 50 military spouse-owned businesses met with lawmakers and congressional staff on Thursday to advocate for legislation that seeks to designate military spouse-owned businesses as a disadvantaged category under the SBA's 8A Business Development Program. The designation would reduce borrowing costs for military spouse businesses by waiving SBA loan guarantee fees for loans up to $1 million. Anastasia Obis, Federal News Network.
5: And a group of Republican lawmakers is urging Army Secretary Dan Driscoll to implement a stalled rule that would allow individuals to carry firearms and other weapons on land managed by the Army Corps of Engineers. The lawmakers said the constituents in their districts have reached out to express concerns over this restriction. Find these stories and more at federalnewsnetwork.com. I'm Eric White.
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8: The Minnesota Timberwolves are tied up two games apiece in their second-round playoff series after beating the Spurs 114-109. Anthony Edwards scored 36 points. Spurs star Victor Wembanyama was kicked out in the first half after throwing an elbow. The New York Knicks completed a four-game sweep, winning easily at Philadelphia 144-114. Two more playoff games on Monday night. The Wizards won the NBA's draft lottery. Among the four WNBA games, New York 2-0. Winning overtime at Washington. In the NHL playoffs, Anaheim tied two games apiece in its second rounder after beating Vegas 4-3. Montreal took a 2-1 lead over Buffalo after whipping the Sabres Sunday night 6-2. The golf winner in Charlotte was Chris Rayton from Norway. The NASCAR victory at Watkins Glen went to Shane Van Gisbergen. In Sunday night baseball, Tigers 6-3 over KC.
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Good morning, USAG Ansbach and USAG Bavaria. You're listening to AFN, The Eagle, here to serve America's best. I'm Sergeant Jackson, a.k.a. Apollo, your favorite DJ to wake up to in the morning. We got 1 hour left of the show and still have a lot of stuff to get your week started. You know, we're talking about some encouragement this hour, and we ended on talking about the power of reframing in the last hour. So hopefully you were here for that. But sometimes, like, you can be in a similar situation and you can just use different words or a different experience and change the whole meaning of what's going on around you, right? We talked about everything falling apart, but if it is falling apart, you could just say words like, everything is shifting right now and I'm learning how to adapt, right? This is a way that you can reframe the situation into something more positive. So coming up next, we're going to be talking about the 2190 day rule. And it's a common strategy that suggests 21 days is needed to form a new habit and 90 days is required to make it a permanent lifestyle change. Because oftentimes when we're stressed, we go back into old habits. So sometimes creating good old habits is all you need to better your life. Mental resilience is extremely important. Coming up next is Thinking About Me by Morgan Wallen on AFN The Eagle. It's 107.7. Don't go anywhere. We'll be right back.

That was Thinking About Me by Morgan Wallen. Coming up next is Choosing Texas by Ella Langley. And I gotta say, right, if you're looking for something to do this weekend, make sure you head over to your MWR website. Here at the Wild Boar, they're doing a trip to the world's largest ice cave that's happening this Saturday. And there's only 5 spots left. Secure yours.

That was Ella Langley on AFN The Eagle. So right now we're talking about the 21-day resets and the potential components, things that can actually change if you were to practice this, right? And the whole goal is eliminating bad habits and replacing them with good ones, right? And it takes around 21 days to form a new habit and 90 days to make it permanent. So consistency is going to be extremely important after those 21 days. But once you've got it down, it's so easy to stick with it as long as you are remaining disciplined. And I think that is a big thing that sets soldiers apart from your average Joe, right? We tend to be a little bit more disciplined in things. Not speaking for all of us, but I'm saying tend to be, right? And for the next 21 days, I just want to encourage you, right? This takes 5 to 10 minutes to do this every single day. You get stressed out with something, step one is step outside. Get fresh air or a little sunshine, walk around, move your body, breathe. Movement helps you shift out of stress and back into regulation. You know, in the last hour, we talked about how emotional regulation as an adult is extremely, extremely important, right? If you don't know how you're going to react under certain situations, then you may just do the wrong thing, right? Or do the unhealthy thing. And I think that's the whole point of this, right? Creating healthy habits instead of bad ones. This past weekend, I actually went down to the Wild Boar and I walked the environmental trail. It's about a mile and a half. It's not bad. It's a very nice walk as well, right? But getting out and touching grass can be extremely important on resetting your mind, okay? So the second thing is we're going to jump into reframing one thought at a time. You can ask yourself certain questions and we're going to get into those here shortly. Don't go anywhere. We got a lot to discuss this morning to get your Monday started off right. Here's As It Was by Harry Styles.

0: So you start having a few drinks in a party. What's a few?
1: 4 or 5, but those are just numbers, and numbers can't hurt you.
0: Now you're driving, and you go a little over the speed limit, but what's a little?
1: 5, maybe 10. Numbers can't hurt.
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8: 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To learn more, come out to the information brief. Again, that's on May 20th, 12 to 1300 at the Rose Barracks Courthouse, building 343.

were just listening to New Religion by Bebe Rexha and Faithless on AFN The Eagle. Coming up next is Rubber Band Man by Mumford & Sons and Heuser. And then we're going to jump into your USAG Bavaria and Ansbach weather.

0: breaks my heart. Put a shiver on your skin, to your hair in the car. If nothing lasts forever, babe, then can we make a start?
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2: 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Right now, $1 gets you 83 euro cents, and 1 euro will get you $1.17. This is brought to you by the AFN Go app. And if you don't have it just yet, make sure that you go ahead and download it. It is a fantastic resource that keeps you up to date with everything that's happening in your area. Ansbach, you're looking at a low of 53 with a high of 73. Garmisch, looking at a low of 41 with a high of 52. Grafenwöhr and Vilseck, you're looking at a low of 44 with a high of 61. And Hohenfels, you're looking at a low of 44 with a high of 62. Road conditions are green across USAG Ansbach and USAG Bavaria. Honestly, I just want to say, it is going to be some interesting weather this week, but find time where you can actually get out and about. I would really encourage it, and it really does help you shift from being stressed to being a little bit more emotionally regulated, and gives you time to actually think, step away from everything that could be stressing you out. Coming up next is your radio news. Don't go anywhere. We'll be right back.
3: AFN Bavaria Radio News. I'm Sergeant Michael Bradel. The change of command ceremony is a long-standing Army tradition in which the outgoing commander officially relinquishes command of a unit and the incoming commander officially takes their place. Recently, the 709th Military Police Battalion, 18th Military Police Brigade, held their change of command ceremony in Tower Barracks, Germany. Lieutenant Colonel Russell Smith, former commander of the 709th MP Battalion, spoke about the change of command.
4: Changes of command are very historic, and it marks the transition between two leaders, and it was an incredible ceremony today.
3: Smith also spoke about what he would miss as he departed from his position of command.
4: The thing for me is I'm going to miss the people. Not necessarily so much the job, but I'm going to miss the people that I got to work with.
3: Lieutenant Colonel Danielle Champagne, commander of the 709th MP Battalion, spoke about why the ceremony was important to her.
5: Today we conducted the battalion change of command between the outgoing commander, Lieutenant Colonel Russell Smith, and myself. It's important to me for a few reasons. First, for the tradition of the United States Army, and then also it honors the battalion, its history, its legacy, and it also honors the soldiers that are currently serving here today. And then you get to celebrate the outgoing commander while welcoming a new family to the team. It symbolizes the official changing of the commanders, and it's something that we've continued to do throughout history.
3: For more information on the 709th Military Police Battalion, visit the 18th Military Police Brigade Facebook page. I'm Sergeant Michael Bradel, AFN Bavaria Radio News.
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jump back into it. We're talking about the 2190 reset, right? 21 days to form a habit and 90 days to make it permanent. Now, we talked about the step one, right? This whole process takes anywhere between 5 to 10 minutes. And step one was to step outside. Now we're jumping into step two, and that's going to be reframe one thought at a time, okay? And this does take a lot of practice, and it is very hard to do. I'm not going to lie. It actually took me quite a long time to learn this myself, but it is a really good resource to use, especially when trying to have more positive habits in your life, right? So the first question you're going to ask yourself is, what story am I telling myself right now, right? And you can do this in a journal. And sometimes when you're so stressed out, the world seems like it's falling apart, and you try to justify it by telling yourself a story. And then you can ask yourself the next question is that story creating strength or creating stress, right? So if it's creating stress for you, you may have to reframe it, okay? Choose one thought to reframe at a time. Imagine at least 21 thoughts in your life being reframed. It can really change your whole mindset. That thing you've been holding on since, you know, you were a little kid or grade school, or that thing that a parent or sibling might have said to you, and maybe they didn't mean to hurt your feelings, but it did. Maybe they were trying to tell you something that you needed to know, and you just made it sound negative. Oftentimes, your mind will change things in a way that allows you to process the information for you. And we tend to fall back into negative habits, and I really, really encourage you to try to change your outlook on life and how positive thoughts can really change everything, right? Your habits and things can be undone. Good habits can be undone when you are stressed out, because you can fall back into all those bad things, right? So coming up next, we're going to talk about a few more things before we get out of here. I'm trying to squeeze it in, but we got close one tab, open at a time, and then celebrate each and every win. Here is Don't Turn Around by Ace of Base.

coming up next, we have a few more things to talk about before we get out of here. Hopefully, this has brought you some encouragement to start your Monday. That is the goal of it. Here is Baby Doll by Dominic Fike.

right, this is the last talk break we have until we get out of here. Hopefully, I have brought you some words of encouragement. You know, so we're talking about that 21-day reset, and it's all up to change your mindset and replace all those bad habits with good habits. This can be a really daunting task, especially if you have issues just living in the moment and dealing with the stress, but that is definitely the first step, right? But you also have to practice emotional regulation. That's one of the most important things that you need to have as an adult. No matter if you're a soldier or a civilian, it does not matter, right? So the third thing that we need to discuss is opening and closing tabs, right? So you need to close one tab at a time, right? It's kind of like having little, things for achievement. I kind of think of the day sometimes as goals to achieve. I have a little checkbox and I check off the boxes as I get through the day. And then at the end of it, if you do these things, you want to celebrate your win. That's going to be the fourth step, okay? But let me give you a quick example of what I mean by close one tab at a time. So do that phone call that you've kind of been avoiding, or make that appointment that you need to schedule. A decision you've been delaying, a conversation that needs attention, and a task that you keep pushing off. If you check off each one of those things throughout the day, at the end of it, you can close that loop and close each and every day on a high note, right? Close each and every day with a little bit achieved. And then you can also start saying to yourself, I trust myself to finish.

0: Okay, class, welcome to yoga. Today, we're going to focus on breathing. In through your nose. Good. Now, out through your mouth.
1: Yeah, power cleans! Get it!
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1: What's next?
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4: While at the gym, respect others and make sure to keep your grunts and groans to a minimum.
5: 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And performers age 10 to 18, it's your time to shine in High School Musical Junior. 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
6: 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Here's what's happening in and around Bavaria. Rose Barracks. The end of the school year is almost here, along with the CYS Volunteer Recognition Ceremony. The ceremony will happen at the Netzeberg Youth Center on May 27th from 5 p.m. to 7 p.m. Spend time supporting our volunteers. For more information on this event and other events, visit the Grafenwehr MWR website. Now you know where to go in Bavaria.
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0: News. I'm Brian Clark. Early this morning on an airfield in Omaha. Touchdown of the plane carrying 17 Americans from the ship in the middle of a hantavirus cluster, and one of them testing positive. That passenger will go to a specialized biocontainment unit. Others will be monitored. ABC's Maggie Rulli has more from the Canary Islands, where the ship docked over the weekend.
1: Three people have died in this outbreak. One of them, a 70-year-old Dutch national. Authorities believe the first victims traveled to the Patagonia region where the virus is circulating. U.S. health officials are monitoring nine Americans who left the ship several weeks ago across several states. None have displayed any symptoms. During his prayer in St. Peter's Square, Pope Leo, who plans to visit the Canary Islands next month, thanked residents for the hospitality shown to the MV Hondius and its passengers. Maggie Brulee, ABC News, Tenerife.
0: President Trump not happy with Iran's response to the latest American proposal for peace, says ABC's Sophie Flay.
2: Oil prices rising again after President Trump rejected Iran's response to a U.S. peace proposal. The president saying, "I have just read the response from Iran's so-called representatives. I don't like it. Totally unacceptable."
0: President Trump's getting ready to visit a key Iranian ally this week, China, for a summit with Xi Jinping. Another war could also be on the agenda, with more fighting between Russia and Ukraine, says ABC's Tom Sufi Burridge.
3: President Putin's prediction that his war on Ukraine was coming to an end came after a scaled-down World War II Victory Day celebration this weekend. For the first time in years, no Russian military hardware was present on Moscow's Red Square because of the security risk, namely from Ukrainian drones. It's a reminder that victory for Putin in Ukraine remains elusive.
0: Former FBI Director James Comey expected to appear in federal court, charged with threatening the president with an online post showing seashells arranged in the numbers 8647.
4: On May 10th, 1775, American soldiers and militia, including Ethan Allen and the Green Mountain Boys, launched a surprise attack and captured Fort Ticonderoga, a British weapons and supplies stronghold. This victory helped the Patriots to gain an advantage early in the Revolutionary War. On May 14th, 1804, Captain Meriwether Lewis and Lieutenant William Clark began their Corps of Discovery expedition from St. Charles, Missouri. Their goal was to explore the Louisiana Territory, discover water routes to the Pacific Ocean, and document new plants and landforms. Despite facing several challenges, they were successful in opening the West for expansion and increasing knowledge on the American frontier. And this has been this week's Reflective Moments of America's Military. Visit our website to learn more and stay tuned for more next week.
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6: The Minnesota Timberwolves are tied up two games apiece in their second-round playoff series after beating the Spurs 114-109. Anthony Edwards scored 36 points. Spurs star Victor Wembanyama was kicked out in the first half after throwing an elbow. The New York Knicks completed a four-game sweep, winning easily at Philadelphia 144-114. Two more playoff games on Monday night. The Wizards won the NBA's draft lottery. Among the four WNBA games, New York 2-0. Won in overtime at Washington. In the NHL playoffs, Anaheim tied two games apiece in its second rounder after beating Vegas 4-3. Montreal took a 2-1 lead over Buffalo after whipping the Sabres Sunday night 6-2. The golf winner in Charlotte was Chris Rayton from Norway. The NASCAR victory at Watkins Glen went to Shane Van Gisbergen. In Sunday night baseball, Tigers 6-3 over KC.

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0: FN Bavaria Radio News. I'm Sergeant Michael Bradle. Being overseas prevents mothers and mothers-to-be from celebrating the birth of their new children with family and friends back in the States. Recently, the USO held its semi-annual baby shower in Tower Barracks, Germany. Nicole Andreski, the USO Center Operations Specialist with the USO Grafenwehr, explained what the special delivery baby shower is.
1: Here at USO Grafenwehr, we host two of these a year, and we look to celebrate new and expecting parents, and we usually have a goal of 50. Right now, we have just about 50 new and expecting moms in the building, and we're so excited to have them here today.
0: Andreski also talked about giving back to the community based on her own experiences as a military spouse.
1: I'm a military spouse. I also have two military-connected children at home, and I realize how difficult it can be to be geographically separated from the support that you may be used to. So I love to give back in that way.
0: Private First Class Brenda Lee Frazier, a human resources specialist with the 177 Field Artillery Regiment, 41st Field Artillery Brigade, spoke about other programs available to mothers and new families.
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0: For more information on the USO, visit bavaria.uso.org. I'm Sergeant Michael Bradle, AFN Bavaria Radio News.

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2: They're back in the U.S. I'm Dave Anthony, Fox News. The 17 Americans and one British national who lives here after getting off that cruise ship stricken by hantavirus. But acting CDC Director Jay Bhattacharya tells CNN State of the Union,
3: "This is not the COVID, Jake, and we don't want to treat it like COVID. We don't want to cause a public panic over this."
2: Those passengers landed at about 2:30 a.m. Eastern time in Nebraska, taken to a special health facility. And Fox's Todd Pyro reports,
4: "They're going to be quarantined and monitored as U.S. officials are expected to hold a press conference later today on the outbreak. We now know one American has tested positive for the disease. Another is showing symptoms. All as a French passenger has also now tested positive for the virus."
2: And that French passenger's health condition, we're told this morning, is worsening. Three others who got hantavirus on that cruise ship died. The rest of the evacuated passengers being flown to other countries. Still no end in sight to the Iran conflict.
5: Iran's foreign minister says that it is still serious about negotiations after President Trump rejected Tehran's recent response, writing this on Truth Social, "I just read the response from Iran's so-called representatives. I don't like it. Totally unacceptable." Iranian state media today claiming that the response called for compensation for war damages and it would give the Iranians control over the Strait of Hormuz. According to the Wall Street Journal, the deal did not adhere to the administration's demands on uranium enrichment.
2: Fox's Alex Hogan. Oil prices rising more than 2% this morning. Also still no end to Russia's war with Ukraine.
6: The U.S. mediated three-day pause in fighting ends today, but Ukraine and Russia are trading allegations about ceasefire violations. Ukrainian President Volodymyr Zelensky says while Russian aerial bombardments have stopped, assaults on the front lines have continued. Russia says it's brought down 57 Ukrainian drones. The ceasefire was timed to coincide with Russia's annual Victory Day.
2: That's Fox's Jonathan Savage. 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
7: This is your News in One. Reporting for AFN Europe, I'm Airman First Class Nova and Zaymana. 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The exercise integrated more than 30 U.S.-based technology vendors to test cost-effective capabilities and use innovation that drives readiness and lethality. J6, Chief Technical Advisor, U.S. Africa Command, Army Chief Warrant Officer 4, Brian Duncan, says African Lion prepares U.S. and partner service members to integrate innovative technology on the battlefield.
8: United States Africa Command's current efforts are enhancing partner integration into our common operational picture. We are actively evaluating and testing new methods alongside U.S. Army Southern European Task Force Africa, leveraging a hardware-agnostic platform that efficiently integrates and shares diverse data types across multiple partners.
7: That was your News in One. I'm Airman First Class Nova Nzeimana.
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10: The Minnesota Timberwolves are tied up 2 games apiece in their second-round playoff series after beating the Spurs 114-109. Anthony Edwards scored 36 points. Spurs star Victor Wembanyama was kicked out in the first half after throwing an elbow. The New York Knicks completed a 4-game sweep, winning easily at Philadelphia 144-114. Two more playoff games on Monday night. The Wizards won the NBA's draft lottery. Among the four WNBA games, New York 2-0. Won in overtime at Washington. In the NHL playoffs, Anaheim tied 2 games apiece in its second rounder after beating Vegas 4-3. Montreal took a 2-1 lead over Buffalo after whipping the Sabres Sunday night 6-2. The golf winner in Charlotte was Chris Rayton from Norway. The NASCAR victory at Watkins Glen went to Shane Van Gisbergen. In Sunday night baseball, Tigers 6-3 over KC.
9: 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Trusted source.
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0: Grafenbeer Field Office would like to raise awareness of unmanned aerial systems and drones over USAG Bavaria installations and how to report sightings. If you see an unmanned aerial system or drone, be sure to take down as much detail as possible on what you observed, like size, speed, and color of the aircraft, and contact your local military police station.
1: Ready for the spotlight? Bavaria Performing Arts is holding auditions for two exciting summer productions in early May. Adults 18 and up bring the drama for Midsummer Night's Dream, Shakespeare's magical comedy of love and mischief. But one thing about BPA, we don't do Shakespeare traditionally. And performers age 10 to 18, it's your time to shine in High School Musical Junior. Wildcats, this is your moment. Whether you're a seasoned actor or stepping on stage for the first time, we want to see you. Check our page for audition details and come show us what you've got.
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3: Here's what's happening in and around Bavaria. Rose Barracks. The end of the school year is almost here, along with the CYS Volunteer Recognition Ceremony. The ceremony will happen at the Netzeberg Youth Center on May 27th from 5 p.m. to 7 p.m. Spend time supporting our volunteers. 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

0: FN Bavaria Radio News. I'm Sergeant Michael Bradel. The change of command ceremony is a long-standing Army tradition in which the outgoing commander officially relinquishes command of a unit and the incoming commander officially takes their place. Recently, the 709th Military Police Battalion, 18th Military Police Brigade, held their change of command ceremony in Tower Barracks, Germany. Lieutenant Colonel Russell Smith, former commander of the 709th MP Battalion, spoke about the change of command.
1: Change of command are very historic, and it marks the transition between two leaders, and it was an incredible ceremony today.
0: Smith also spoke about what he would miss as he departed from his position of command.
1: The thing for me is I'm going to miss the people. Not necessarily so much the job, but I'm going to miss the people that I got to work with.
0: Lieutenant Colonel Danielle Champagne, commander of the 709th MP Battalion, spoke about why the ceremony was important to her.
2: Today we conducted the battalion change of command between the outgoing commander, Lieutenant Colonel Russell Smith, and myself. It's important to me for a few reasons. First, for the tradition of the United States Army, and then also it honors the battalion, its history, its legacy, and it also honors the soldiers that are currently serving here today. And then you get to celebrate the outgoing commander while welcoming a new family to the team. It symbolizes the official changing of the commanders, and it's something that we've continued to do throughout history.
0: For more information on the 709th Military Police Battalion, visit the 18th Military Police Brigade Facebook page. I'm Sergeant Michael Bradel, AFN Bavaria Radio News.
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1: From ABC News, I'm Brian Clark. Totally unacceptable is how President Trump described Iran's latest response to a U.S. peace proposal. Iran's foreign ministry says the U.S. is insisting on one-sided views and making unreasonable demands. ABC's Sophie Flay has more.
2: The U.S. proposal called for Iran to reopen the Strait of Hormuz. In exchange, the U.S. would ease its blockade of Iranian ports for a 30-day period when both sides could negotiate a full deal. Iran's response reportedly included a demand to end the war and lift oil sanctions. With the strait still closed, global oil prices jumped more than 3% overnight.
1: War likely a key topic when President Trump travels to Iran's ally, China, this week. He'll be the first president to visit China since he went there in 2017. 17 Americans who were on the Dutch ship affected by a hantavirus cluster have landed in Nebraska on board a State Department plane. One passenger did test positive, but officials say that passenger is not showing symptoms. World Health Organization epidemiologist Boris Pavlin tells ABC's Maggie Rulli.
3: This is not COVID. This is not passing someone in a hallway, in an airport, outside in a stadium and getting infected. This is, every case can be explained either through the original rodent exposures that are happening as we speak in South America or through close contact with a sick person.
1: Law enforcers near the U.S.-Mexico border are investigating a possible human smuggling case that had tragic results.
4: A railroad employee conducting a routine inspection of freight cars in the Texas border town of Laredo found six bodies inside a boxcar Sunday afternoon. Police have not released the ages, genders, or nationalities of those people. In a statement, Union Pacific said it was saddened by this incident and working with law enforcement. Sunday's high temperature in Laredo was 97 degrees. The closed boxcar had no air conditioning.
1: It's ABC. This is Jim Ryan. You're listening to AB.
5: On today's federal newscast, military spouses want Congress to pass the Military Spouse Small Business Recognition Act.
6: More than 50 military spouse-owned businesses met with lawmakers and congressional staff on Thursday to advocate for legislation that seeks to designate military spouse-owned businesses as a disadvantaged category under the SBA's 8A Business Development Program. The designation would reduce borrowing costs for military spouse businesses by waiving SBA loan guarantee fees for loans up to $1 million. Anastasia Obis, Federal News Network.
5: And a group of Republican lawmakers is urging Army Secretary Dan Driscoll to implement a stalled rule that would allow individuals to carry firearms and other weapons on land managed by the Army Corps of Engineers. The lawmakers said the constituents in their districts have reached out to express concerns over this restriction. Find these stories and more at federalnewsnetwork.com. I'm Eric White.
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8: The Minnesota Timberwolves are tied up two games apiece in their second-round playoff series after beating the Spurs 114-109. Anthony Edwards scored 36 points. Spurs star Victor Wembanyama was kicked out in the first half after throwing an elbow. The New York Knicks completed a four-game sweep, winning easily at Philadelphia 144-114. Two more playoff games on Monday night. The Wizards won the NBA's draft lottery. Among the four WNBA games, New York 2-0. Won in overtime at Washington. In the NHL playoffs, Anaheim tied two games apiece in its second rounder after beating Vegas 4-3. Montreal took a 2-1 lead over Buffalo after whipping the Sabres Sunday night 6-2. The golf winner in Charlotte was Chris Rayton from Norway. The NASCAR victory at Watkins Glen went to Shane Van Gisbergen. In Sunday night baseball, Tigers 6-3 over KC.
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9: Serving

0: tonight, Mr. J?
1: Oh, well, you know, the usual. Steal a puppy and then get some drinks.
0: Sounds fun. Where are we going?
1: Sorry, Toots, but I drink alone.
0: Listen here, Buster. You always gotta have a friend to watch your back, and that's what I'm gonna do.
1: Well, since you put it that way...
0: What are friends for? Speaking of which, you buy it.
1: Oh, fine. But you're stealing the taxi.
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5: 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I learned so much from AFM. 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

0: FN Bavaria Radio News. I'm Sergeant Michael Bradle. Being overseas prevents mothers and mothers-to-be from celebrating the birth of their new children with family and friends back in the States. Recently, the USO held its semi-annual baby shower in Tower Barracks, Germany. Nicole Andreski, the USO Center Operations Specialist with the USO Grafenwehr, explained what the special delivery baby shower is.
1: Here at USO Grafenwehr, we host two of these a year, and we look to celebrate new and expecting parents, and we usually have a goal of 50. Right now, we have just about 50 new and expecting moms in the building, and we're so excited to have them here today.
0: Andreski also talked about giving back to the community based on her own experiences as a military spouse.
1: I'm a military spouse. I also have two military-connected children at home, and I realize how difficult it can be to be geographically separated from the support that you may be used to. So I love to give back in that way.
0: Private First Class Brenda Lee Frazier, a human resources specialist with the 177 Field Artillery Regiment, 41st Field Artillery Brigade, spoke about other programs available to mothers and new families.
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0: 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I'm Sergeant Michael Bradle, AFN Bavaria Radio News.
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0: answer. What?
1: So, you think driving is a game? Tailgate the car in front of you. Get closer, closer, until you realize the closer you get, the less time you'll have to react. 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
2: Ready for the spotlight? Bavarian Performing Arts is holding auditions for two exciting summer productions in early May. 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
4: Here's what's happening in and around Bavaria. Rose Barracks. 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
2: Up to 42 days. I'm Dave Anthony, Fox News. The 17 Americans and British national who lives here landed early this morning in Omaha after being evacuated from the cruise ship that had a hantavirus outbreak. One tested positive. Another is showing symptoms. But acting CDC Director Jay Bhattacharya tells CNN State of the Union, this is not like COVID.
3: And we don't want to treat it like COVID. We don't want to cause a public panic over this. We want to treat it with the hantavirus protocols that we're successful in containing outbreaks in the past.
4: Currently, six states are monitoring people who had recently traveled on the ship. The passengers who disembarked yesterday in the Spanish Canary Islands were sprayed with a disinfectant. They were met with personnel and protective gear.
2: Other passengers being flown to other countries, and one from France, has symptoms that are worsening. Fox's Alex Hogan also reports.
4: These symptoms could present as fever, muscle aches, headaches, and fatigue, although it can become deadly within about a week with a 35 to 40% mortality rate. Three people have died since the outbreak began.
2: There's still no deal to end the Iran conflict. President Trump rejected a counterproposal.
5: Iran's state broadcaster posting details of its response, which President Trump called unacceptable. Quote, the necessity for the U.S. to pay war damages to Iran, recognition of Iran's sovereignty over the Strait of Hormuz, end of U.S. sanctions.
2: Fox's Lucas Tomlinson is in Dubai the day after another ship was attacked as the U.S. keeps a blockade around Iran's ports.
5: In addition to that cargo ship being attacked yesterday here in the Emirates, the UAE was attacked for the fourth time in the past week after Iran launched a pair of drones here. The defense ministry says both were shot down.
2: The price of oil is up more than 2%. At the gas pump, no change today. AAA's national average for regular is still $4.52 per gallon. It has spiked up in the conflict. Analyst Trevor Lundberg says prices could rise more with more demand.
6: It won't be as robust as usual because people can't buy as much because of the high prices. But it will rise. It always rises in spring and summer.
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7: Federal newscast. Military spouses want Congress to pass the Military Spouse Small Business Recognition Act.
8: More than 50 military spouse-owned businesses met with lawmakers and congressional staff on Thursday to advocate for legislation that seeks to designate military spouse-owned businesses as a disadvantaged category under the SBA's 8A Business Development Program. The designation would reduce borrowing costs for military spouse businesses by waiving SBA loan guarantee fees for loans up to $1 million. Anastasia Obis, Federal News Network.
7: And a group of Republican lawmakers is urging Army Secretary Dan Driscoll to implement a stalled rule that would allow individuals to carry firearms and other weapons on land managed by the Army Corps of Engineers. The lawmakers said the constituents in their districts have reached out to express concerns over this restriction. Find these stories and more at federalnewsnetwork.com. I'm Eric White.
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10: The Minnesota Timberwolves are tied up two games apiece in their second-round playoff series after beating the Spurs 114-109. Anthony Edwards scored 36 points. Spurs star Victor Wembanyama was kicked out in the first half after throwing an elbow. The New York Knicks completed a four-game sweep, winning easily at Philadelphia 144-114. Two more playoff games on Monday night. The Wizards won the NBA's draft lottery. Among the four WNBA games, New York 2-0. Won in overtime at Washington. In the NHL playoffs, Anaheim tied two games apiece in its second rounder after beating Vegas 4-3. Montreal took a 2-1 lead over Buffalo after whipping the Sabres Sunday night 6-2. The golf winner in Charlotte was Chris Rayton from Norway. The NASCAR victory at Watkins Glen went to Shane Van Gisbergen. In Sunday night baseball, Tigers 6-3 over KC.

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1: Good afternoon, everyone, and welcome into your afternoon hangout here on AFN Bavaria, The Eagle. I am your host, Sergeant Michael Bradle, a.k.a. DJ Penguin. As usual, it is going to be a great show, and we're going to be kicking it off with American Girls by Harry Styles. Sit back and relax, folks. I'll be right back.

it's amazing to see how far the jukebox has come in the days since, you know, you had to press a couple buttons. You had to hope that your song was even on there in the first place. I sound so old when I say this. I was born in the 90s, late 90s. I barely qualify. What's the one before Gen Z? I don't remember. Anyway, it's cool to see just how far jukeboxes have come. Now, for the young people in that are listening, I hope you are, at least. I hope you're listening through an app, not your car radio. Basically, how a jukebox worked is you would select a song, assuming it was even on there. You would usually see these in, like, old diners and stuff like that. It's not... They're not the big old things that you would see on TV anymore. Now they're connected to the internet. They can play whatever song that you want. And the best part is there was a joke somewhere where you could actually request a song from your phone, even if you're not in the room. There was a joke on the internet about how like some kind of tech engineer or something like that, his wife had gone out for ladies' night and she had done something to tick him off. And he got his revenge by activating the jukebox in the bar and getting it to play a song on repeat over and over and over and over again. I bring all of that up to say, it looks like Ella Langley's Choosin' Texas is now the most played song on jukeboxes so far back in the States. We also have Morgan Wallen's I'm the Problem. That comes in at number two. Olivia Dean's Man I Need is number three on that list. So let's help those songs a little bit along, shall we? So keep tuned in to AFN Bavaria, because you're going to hear these songs and more. And why not get the AFN Go app so you can listen to these songs no matter where you are in Europe.

0: 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Without you, our worship, our religious education, and our special programs would be so greatly diminished. Thank you for your spirit of giving. On behalf of the entire RSO, thank you for the spiritual resiliency you're building in your community.
1: Do you want a free law degree? 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
2: Hello, my name is Graham McCormick. I'm the Regional Vice President for USO Europe, the Middle East, and Africa. 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Thank you so much for what you do. What a force you are. We have a tagline that says, we're the force behind the force, but our USO volunteers, they're the force behind us. Thank you so much.
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That was Umbrella by Rihanna. And coming up after Save Me by Jelly Roll, we are going to have your weather and your radio news. Stick around, folks. I'll be right back.

0: Whether it's raining cats and dogs or hotter than a gym sauna, we've got you covered with your weather and exchange rates.
1: I would say that it's a beautiful day in Bavaria, but the weather, unfortunately, is telling me otherwise. If you are out in Grafenwöhr and Vilseck, the temperature is currently 63 degrees with showers in the vicinity. Expect a low of 37 degrees tonight. Isolated thunderstorms throughout the hour and showers for the rest of your afternoon. If you are located out in Garmisch, 51 degrees with rain, yikes, and a low of 36 headed your way tonight. You will have rain for the next few hours that should break off sometime after 5 p.m. If you're out in Hohenfels, it's currently 61 degrees with showers in the vicinity with a low of 36. Thunderstorms in your area and showers giving way to light rain for the rest of your afternoon. And if you're out in Ansbach, it's 61 degrees with light rain and a low of 37 headed your way tonight. Showers for the next few hours, but it should break off sometime after 5 p.m. The road conditions in the area are currently green. Be aware, however, that these may change at any time. Please drive safe and drive to arrive. And finally, your exchange rate is brought to you by the AFN Go app. $1 gets you 83 euro cents, and 1 euro gets you $1.17. We have got your radio news and more of your afternoon hangout coming up next. AFN Bavaria Radio News. I'm Sergeant Michael Bradel. The change of command ceremony is a long-standing Army tradition in which the outgoing commander officially relinquishes command of a unit and the incoming commander officially takes their place. Recently, the 709th Military Police Battalion, 18th Military Police Brigade, held their change of command ceremony in Tower Barracks, Germany. Lieutenant Colonel Russell Smith, former commander of the 709th MP Battalion, spoke about the change of command.
2: Changes of command are very historic, and it marks the transition between two leaders, and it was an incredible ceremony today.
1: Smith also spoke about what he would miss as he departed from his position of command.
2: The thing for me is I'm going to miss the people. Not necessarily so much the job, but I'm going to miss the people that I got to work with.
1: Lieutenant Colonel Danielle Champagne, commander of the 709th MP Battalion, spoke about why the ceremony was important to her.
3: Today we conducted the battalion change of command between the outgoing commander, Lieutenant Colonel Russell Smith, and myself. It's important to me for a few reasons. First, for the tradition of the United States Army, and then also it honors the battalion's history, its legacy, and it also honors the soldiers that are currently serving here today. And then you get to celebrate the outgoing commander. Welcoming a new family to the team. It symbolizes the official changing of the commanders, and it's something that we've continued to do throughout history.
1: For more information on the 709th Military Police Battalion, visit the 18th Military Police Brigade Facebook page. I'm Sergeant Michael Bradel, AFN Bavaria Radio News.

0: for the things that I've got.
1: Fans of The Voice, rejoice! See what I have there? Riley Green will be on The Voice this fall as a coach for The Voice's 30th season. He will be joining the likes of Kelly Clarkson and Adam Levine. Now, the show typically has four coaches, and if you can do math, sorry for some of the infantry folks out there, if you can do math, that leaves three, which means there is only one more coach yet to be announced. Riley posted an announcement and said, quote, "I guess y'all can start calling me coach. I'll see you this fall." He also did share a voicemail that Kelly left him, along with a surprise delivery from her, a custom chair. If you've watched The Voice, a custom coaching chair. So you watch The Voice, they have no idea, hence the term. The coaches have no idea who is singing. It could be anybody. Could be a cowboy, could be a Catholic priest. It really does not matter. The chairs are turned backwards. They face the audience so that all you hear is, The Voice. If The Voice is good enough, the coaches will turn around their chairs. They'll see, and at that point, it's a matter of the contestant chooses who will coach them for their singing. Honestly, I think I like the premise a lot. I watched a comparison video one time comparing it from American Idol to The Voice, and I think I like The Voice a lot more than I like American Idol. So to check out the next upcoming season of The Voice, make sure your TVs are tuned to AFN Bavaria. And well, you know what? While you're at it, pick up the AFN Now app on your app store. Doesn't matter where you get it. Could be on your mobile device. It could be on your TV or even your Apple TV box. All right, you can watch these shows and more no matter where you are in Europe.

I think personally that age is just a number, all right? I think this list proves that you are really never too old to rock and roll. We have got the list of the oldest rockers that are on tour this summer. All right, leading the list at a wonderful 85 years old is Ringo Starr. He will be turning 86 in July and is supposed to go on tour later this month. We have also got Bob Dylan turning 84 years old. He's 84, but he will be turning 85 in a few weeks. Paul Simon, 84 years old. Eric Clapton, 81. Rod Stewart, 81 years old. Ian Gillan of Deep Purple is also turning 80 years old. Like I said, I think personally that age is just a number. You are really never too old to rock and roll. But there's one more on the list. He just turned 85 this past March. We have got Mike Love of the Beach Boys. All right, so for these lovely artists, no matter how old they are and more, make sure you are tuned into AFN Bavaria and make sure you pick up the AFN Go app so you can listen to these artists no matter how old, no matter how classic, no matter where you are in Europe.

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Don't go anywhere, folks, because after Give Me One Reason by Tracy Chapman, we're going to have your top of the hour news and sports. So stick around, folks. We'll be right back.

0: News. I'm Brian Clark. Two people who've been flown off the Dutch cruise ship have since tested positive for hantavirus. One of them is an American, and ABC medical correspondent Dr. Darian Sutton notes the virus does not spread easily from person to person.
1: This virus does not do a good job of that. We've seen at this point no passengers beyond this boat being tested or testing positive for this virus. That is a reassuring sign, but of course, with this new evidence, we have to continue to monitor this situation.
0: 17 Americans landed in Nebraska. They'll be taken to the national quarantine unit, except for the one who tested positive. The U.S. is not mandating a mandatory quarantine for those passengers, contrary to recommendations from the World Health Organization. President Trump travels to China this week, where the war in Iran will be a key topic, as the president rejected Iran's latest peace proposal, calling it totally unacceptable. ABC's chief Washington correspondent Jonathan Carl has more.
2: There had been hope for an agreement to reopen the Strait of Hormuz for 30 days to allow negotiations on a long-term deal. But now, the path forward is unclear. Last week, President Trump, citing progress on U.S.-Iran negotiations, abruptly paused Operation Project Freedom, planned to provide U.S. military protection to commercial ships through the Strait of Hormuz.
0: And as gas prices climb, one member of the president's cabinet's America 250 celebration is facing scrutiny. ABC's Sophie Flay says it's Transportation Secretary Sean Duffy's Great American Road Trip Series.
3: Welcome to Montana.
4: It follows Duffy and his family traveling across the country to celebrate the United States' 250th anniversary. Former Transportation Secretary Pete Buttigieg called the series brutally out of touch, while his husband criticized it as a multi-month taxpayer-funded family road trip. But Duffy responding, saying, "Zero taxpayer dollars were spent on my family," and saying the goal of the show was to rediscover what makes America great.
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5: On May 10th, 1775, American soldiers and militia, including Ethan Allen and the Green Mountain Boys, launched a surprise attack and captured Fort Ticonderoga, a British weapons and supplies stronghold. This victory helped the Patriots to gain an advantage early in the Revolutionary War. On May 14th, 1804, Captain Meriwether Lewis and Lieutenant William Clark began their Corps of Discovery expedition from St. Charles, Missouri. Their goal was to explore the Louisiana Territory, discover a water route to the Pacific Ocean, and document new plants and landforms. Despite facing several challenges, they were successful in opening the West for expansion and increasing knowledge on the American frontier. And this has been this week's Reflective Moments of America's Military. Visit our website to learn more and stay tuned for more next week.
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7: The Minnesota Timberwolves are tied up two games apiece in their second-round playoff series after beating the Spurs 114-109. Anthony Edwards scored 36 points. Spurs star Victor Wembanyama was kicked out in the first half after throwing an elbow. The New York Knicks completed a four-game sweep, winning easily at Philadelphia 144-114. Two more playoff games on Monday night. The Wizards won the NBA's draft lottery. Among the four WNBA games, New York 2-0. Won in overtime at Washington. In the NHL playoffs, Anaheim tied two games apiece in its second rounder after beating Vegas 4-3. Montreal took a 2-1 lead over Buffalo after whipping the Sabres Sunday night 6-2. The golf winner in Charlotte was Chris Rayton from Norway. The NASCAR victory at Watkins Glen went to Shane Van Gisbergen. In Sunday night baseball, Tigers 6-3 over KC.
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You just heard Noah Kahan, The Great Divide, on AFN Bavaria, The Eagle, as part of your afternoon hangout. Good afternoon, everyone, and welcome in. I am your host of this lovely show, the one, the only, Sergeant Michael Bradle, a.k.a. DJ Penguin. And I think with the weather being what it is, now is a perfect time to talk about insects. That's right, we've got some insect-related stories coming up throughout this hour.

0: You just heard Teenage Dream by Katy Perry here on AFN Bavaria, The Eagle. And with the very sharp rise in warm weather comes the unwelcome insect guests trying to barge their way into homes and businesses. And believe it or not, hospitals are no exception. A hospital in Canada has announced that they are temporarily suspending surgeries due to, quote, an ant problem, end quote. And yeah, I'm being serious here. According to a report, ants have been spotted everywhere throughout the hospital, and no one can figure out where they're coming from. Now, hospital officials have said that there is no infestation, so in theory, it's nothing extremely horrible, but they are working with exterminators. The hospital says that they need to deal with the ant problem before it gets worse, which means taking some precautions like deferring surgical procedures until they can ensure a proper sterile environment, as they should. Now, they're just ants, so there's really no serious risk to staff and patients. However, it's not like you can have the moment that an ant gets into the operating theater, that area is now unsterile. You cannot perform surgery in there. That's just a bad time. Any medic who is listening can probably attest to that. For the record, these delays, it's just minor elective procedures. Any patient who actually needs urgent surgical treatment, they're going to be taken to a nearby ant-free hospital, and thank goodness for that. When it comes to bugs, please, oh please, make sure that you are doing your best to keep them out of your house, all right? Now, obviously, fun fact, I found out that there are some species of wasp that you are not, I don't like wasps. I don't like bugs. I don't like them. I do not like them at all. And with the way that German windows open and the fact that most houses do not have screens, please be careful in making sure that bugs do not enter your house or at the very least have a way to deal with them. Additionally, please make sure that you're covering your food preparation surfaces. Make sure that you're taking care of food and storing it properly because it will attract wildlife. And if you are trying to PCS, it will be a very, very bad time.
1: I've got so much to be thankful for.

0: Passau is a German city at the border to Austria, where the Danube River combines with the rivers Elz and Inn, mixing the black, blue, and green waters. The three river city hosts the Oberhaus Fortress, a 13th century stronghold which now houses the Oberhaus Museum and Watchtower. The city center is famous for its Baroque buildings and St. Stephen's Cathedral, with its famous bulb spire and an organ with 18,000 pipes.
1: Here's what's happening in and around Bavaria. Ansbach. Learning a new language can be intimidating. Join Ansbach Army Community Service for a basic German language class on May 5th from 12 p.m. to 1 p.m. This class is open to all eligible DoD ID card holders and is also available virtually. For more information on this event and other events, visit the Ansbach MWR website. Now you know where to go in Bavaria.
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4: 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No more.

0: homesick, a little homesick, a little homesick for somebody.
1: 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So stick around, folks. We'll be right back with more of your afternoon hangout in just a bit.

0: raining cats and dogs, or hotter than a gym sauna, we've got you covered with your weather and exchange rates.
1: All right, folks, here we go with your weather. If you are located on the Grafenvier and Vilsack area, it's currently 65 degrees with showers in the area. We should expect a low of 36 degrees headed our way tonight. Showers over the next few hours, but they should break off around 7 p.m. If you are located out in Garmisch, it's 51 degrees with rain showers. Expect a low of 36 to head your way tonight, and rain over the next couple of hours, but they should break off around 6 p.m. If you are out in Hohenfels, 56 degrees with showers in the area. Expect a low of 36 degrees tonight. You guys are not so lucky with the rain. You are going to have rain and showers over the next few hours. And finally, if you are out in Ansbach, 55 degrees and mostly cloudy with a low of 37 degrees. You should expect rain over the next couple hours, but it should break off around 6 p.m. The road conditions in the area are currently green. Be aware, however, that this may change at any time. Please drive safe and drive to arrive. And finally, your exchange rate is brought to you by the AFN Go app. $1 gets you 83 euro cents, and 1 euro gets you $1.17. Not much has changed on that front. We have got your radio news and more of your afternoon hangout coming up next. AFN Bavaria Radio News. I'm Sergeant Michael Bradle. Being overseas prevents mothers and mothers-to-be from celebrating the birth of their new children with family and friends back in the States. Recently, the USO held its semi-annual baby shower in Tower Barracks, Germany. Nicole Andreski, the USO Center Operations Specialist with the USO Grafenvier, explained what the special delivery baby shower is.
2: Here at USO Grafenvier, we host two of these a year, and we look to celebrate new and expecting parents, and we usually have a goal of 50. Right now, we have just about 50 new and expecting moms in the building, and we're so excited to have them here today.
1: Andreski also talked about giving back to the community based on her own experiences as a military spouse.
2: I'm a military spouse. I also have two military-connected children at home, and I realize how difficult it can be to be geographically separated from the support that you may be used to. So I love to give back in that way.
1: Private First Class Brenda Lee Frazier, a human resources specialist with the 177 Field Artillery Regiment, 41st Field Artillery Brigade, spoke about other programs available to mothers and new families.
3: New parent support helps because they offer a lot of services, and it's not services you want to miss out on. 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I went and it was very informative. So it's a lot of stuff you'll learn during the baby boot camp that will help set you up for success for having your baby here in Germany.
1: For more information on the USO, visit bavaria.uso.org. I'm Sergeant Michael Bradle, AFN Bavaria Radio News.
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That was Clarity by Zed here on AFN Bavaria, The Eagle. And I'm sure at some point you ask yourself, or rather you tell yourself, gee, it feels like this is the mosquito capital of the world. Of course, with the weather getting warmer and warmer and warmer, yeah, the bugs are going to come out to play. However, we have just received a latest list of the top cities for mosquitoes, and you'll never guess who is number one. That's right. It's Los Angeles as number one as the mosquito capital of the world for the sixth year in a row. Fun fact, before that, Atlanta actually held that title for six consecutive years. I've never seen a list like this before. Each year, the company that does it ranks the top 50 cities for mosquitoes by looking at how many people had to use exterminators for treatments over the past 12 months. The rest of the top 10 cities are, starting from the bottom as usual, Denver, Cleveland, Dallas, Houston, Washington, D.C., Atlanta, Detroit, New York City, and Chicago. You know what's crazy is that I don't see many Midwestern states. I don't see many Western Seaboard states. I think it is extremely interesting and also kind of terrifying. I'm from North Carolina, so like I know mosquitoes very, very well, and I absolutely hate them. And if you're going outside without being covered in bug spray, you are very, very wrong. But if you are going out into the great wide world and you're going to be going out onto the many hiking trails, the lakes, the rivers, the ponds, please make sure that you are protecting yourself against bugs. It is not a fun time if you get bit or if you should decide to bring home those lovely little creatures that we all call ticks. Please, oh, please, oh, please make sure that you are taking care of yourself. Do not attract bugs if you can. And remember, there are some species of bugs that you are not allowed to kill because they are considered, I believe, endangered species here in Germany. Just something to keep in mind as you go out to explore during the spring and summer.

it's a little early in the show to be doing a don't be stupid, but I think this qualifies. Look, if you're going to go hiking on the lovely trails throughout Bavaria, please, oh, please, oh, please do not mess with the wildlife, okay? Don't touch it. Don't poke it with a stick. Take pictures, maybe. Hope you're a safe distance, but do not mess with the wildlife, all right? Especially if you find a downed beehive, because you could wind up like Kevin Bacon. This dude was hiking with his daughter and her boyfriend when they came upon a beehive. Now, nobody provoked the bees. However, for whatever reason, they decided to go right after Kevin Bacon. In an Instagram post, he jokingly said, quote, they must not have liked my work or something, because they only left the two of them alone and they went full on after me. Now, the video does end with his daughter recreating her dad's reaction to the stings. Luckily, she was nice enough to not take out her phone and record him while he was actually being stung. So, yes, if you are going to go and you're going to go and explore, which I highly recommend you do, please do not mess with the wildlife, all right? Even if something should happen on accident, please make sure that you have a plan. Make sure that your folks can find you, your family, your first line, somebody, anybody should know where you are if you are choosing to go hiking. Ideally, you'd want to bring a buddy, because in case you get attacked by a bear, you've got somebody that you can outrun. I'm joking. All right, but please make sure that somebody knows where you are if you are going to go out and enjoy this lovely Bavarian spring weather.

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right, folks, we've got a couple more hours to go of your afternoon hangout, but we are going to have that top of the hour news and sports. So stick around, folks. I'll be right back.

0: Allen pleads not guilty. I'm Dave Anthony, Fox News. A short time ago in Washington, the suspect in the White House Correspondents' Dinner attack.
1: He's facing the same three counts outlined in the criminal complaint revealed a few days after the shooting, attempting to assassinate the president, two firearm charges. Allen's also been charged with assaulting a federal officer with a deadly weapon.
0: That Secret Service agent was spared by a bulletproof vest. Fox's David Spunt also reports from outside the court in D.C.
1: Allen is asking the judge to force acting Attorney General Todd Blanche and U.S. Attorney Jeanine Pirro to recuse themselves from the case, arguing since they were potential victims of the attack and they were both inside the dinner, they shouldn't be allowed to handle this case.
0: We expect an update this hour from health officials in Nebraska, where passengers flown by the U.S. government after getting off a Hantavirus-stricken cruise ship landed early this morning.
2: Those passengers are going to be assessed, and those who are negative for Hantavirus and not experiencing symptoms are likely to be able to return shortly to their homes for at least 6 weeks of monitoring by their respective state health departments.
0: Now, one has symptoms, another tested positive without the symptoms. So Fox's Jonathan Seri adds from Omaha, that person
2: is going to the facility's biocontainment unit for follow-up testing and health monitoring out of an abundance of caution.
0: We've also just learned two other passengers flown to the U.S. are being evaluated in Atlanta. Other passengers taken to other countries. One developed symptoms on the way to France, and we're told today her condition is worsening. Three people on board the cruise died. Now to the White House. The day after President Trump rejected Iran's counter-proposal to end the conflict is totally unacceptable. Fox's Mark Meredith reports.
3: The president making it crystal clear he is not happy with what Iran wants. And at this hour, it appears the deal to be is quite far off, given Iran's reported demands for U.S. war reparations and for sovereignty over the Strait of Hormuz. The other big issue that remains, of course, is the president's big goal, getting Iran to abandon its nuclear program.
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4: On May 10th, 1775, American soldiers and militia, including Ethan Allen and the Green Mountain Boys, launched a surprise attack and captured Fort Ticonderoga, a British weapons and supplies stronghold. This victory helped the Patriots to gain an advantage early in the Revolutionary War. On May 14th, 1804, Captain Meriwether Lewis and Lieutenant William Clark began their Corps of Discovery expedition from St. Charles, Missouri. Their goal was to explore the Louisiana Territory, discover water routes to the Pacific Ocean, and document new plants and landforms. Despite facing several challenges, they were successful in opening the West for expansion and increasing knowledge on the American frontier. And this has been this week's Reflective Moments of America's Military. Visit our website to learn more and stay tuned for more next week.
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6: The Minnesota Timberwolves are tied up two games apiece in their second-round playoff series after beating the Spurs 114-109. Anthony Edwards scored 36 points. Spurs star Victor Wembanyama was kicked out in the first half after throwing an elbow. The New York Knicks completed a four-game sweep, winning easily at Philadelphia 144-114. Two more playoff games on Monday night. The Wizards won the NBA's draft lottery. Among the four WNBA games, New York 2-0. Won in overtime at Washington. In the NHL playoffs, Anaheim tied two games apiece in its second rounder after beating Vegas 4-3. Montreal took a 2-1 lead over Buffalo after whipping the Sabres Sunday night 6-2. The golf winner in Charlotte was Chris Rayton from Norway. The NASCAR victory at Watkins Glen went to Shane Van Gisbergen. In Sunday night baseball, Tigers 6-3 over KC.
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1: For those out in Omberg, the radio frequency is 89.9, and if you're out in Garmisch, it's 90.3. Good afternoon and welcome into your afternoon hangout here on AFN Bavaria, the Eagle. I am your host, Sergeant Michael Bradel, a.k.a. DJ Penguin. As usual, it's going to be a great hour. I'll be right back, folks.

A new study is showing that certain types of anxiety can actually help you live longer. Scientists looked at data from more than 400,000 people and discovered that there may be two very different kinds of worriers. The first type is the unhealthy version that's tied to stress, mood swings, and poor mental health. But the other type is described as having, quote, emotional reactivity and internal stability, or IRIS. It means being cautious and anxious without the emotional instability. Now, folks with IRIS, they've had a lower risk of death over the last 15 years, and researchers say people with IRIS were less likely to smoke and more likely to exercise. They also tend to eat healthier and go to the doctor for preventative care. Now, it turns out that this actually comes from older survival instincts in the brain. Being alert and cautious might have helped people avoid risky behavior and stay healthier over time. So maybe, just maybe, your anxious friend isn't overthinking everything. Maybe they're just trying to survive. And who isn't right now? Seriously, who isn't? But if you are the first type of worrier, that's the unhealthy version, it's tied to stress, mood swings, and poor mental health, please check out what is available to you through behavioral health. Check out the services available to you through ACS. They can help you with your finances if that's what's causing the issue. They can help you with family issues as well. They've even got the military family life counselor for those issues as well.

0: Are you thinking of joining the Air or Space Force? You don't even have to wait until you're back in the States to talk to a recruiter. In fact, there are recruiters right here in Germany. If you think you have what it takes to become an American airman, contact Air Force Technical Sergeant German Sanders in USAG Stuttgart at country code 49, area code 173-9561-533. That's 49-173-9561-533. Here's what's happening in and around Bavaria. Ansbach. Learning a new language can be intimidating. 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For more information on this event and other events, visit the Ansbach MWR website. Now you know where to go in Bavaria.
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1: Don't go too far, folks, because after This Love by Maroon 5, we are going to have your weather and radio news. So stick around, folks. We will be right back.

0: raining cats and dogs, or hotter than a gym sauna, we've got you covered with your weather and exchange rates.
1: All right. We have got some weather updates for you guys. If you are in the Grafenwöhr and Vilsack area, 58 degrees with showers in the area. Expect a low of 38 degrees to head your way tonight. There will be rain over the next couple of hours. However, they should end by about 7 o'clock. If you are out in Garmisch, it is currently 52 degrees with rain. Expect a low of 35 degrees tonight. There should be showers over the next hour, but it is going to give way to just good old-fashioned cloud cover for the rest of your afternoon. If you're out in Hohenfels, 56 degrees with rain showers. Expect a low of 36 headed your way tonight. You're going to get some light rain over the next couple of hours, but that should end around 7 p.m. If you're out in Ansbach, 56 degrees with showers in the area. Expect a low of 37 degrees tonight and rain for the next couple of hours, but that should give way to just cloud cover for the rest of your afternoon. The road conditions for the area are currently green. Be aware, however, that these may change at any time. Please drive safe and drive to arrive. And finally, your exchange rate is brought to you by the AFN Go app. $1 gets you 83 euro cents, and 1 euro gets you $1.17. We've got your radio news and more of your afternoon hangout up next. AFN Bavaria Radio News. I'm Sergeant Michael Bradel. The change of command ceremony is a long-standing Army tradition in which the outgoing commander officially relinquishes command of a unit and the incoming commander officially takes their place. Recently, the 709th Military Police Battalion, 18th Military Police Brigade, held their change of command ceremony in Tower Barracks, Germany. Lieutenant Colonel Russell Smith, former commander of the 709th MP Battalion, spoke about the change of command.
2: The change of command are very historic, and it marks the transition between two leaders, and it was an incredible ceremony today.
1: Smith also spoke about what he would miss as he departed from his position of command.
2: The thing for me is I'm going to miss the people. Not necessarily so much the job, but I'm going to miss the people that I got to work with.
1: Lieutenant Colonel Danielle Champagne, commander of the 709th MP Battalion, spoke about why the ceremony was important to her.
3: Today we conducted the battalion change of command between the outgoing commander, Lieutenant Colonel Russell Smith, and myself. It's important to me for a few reasons. First, for the tradition of the United States Army, and then also it honors the battalion, its history, its legacy, and it also honors the soldiers that are currently serving here today. And then you get to celebrate the outgoing commander. The official changing of the commanders, and it's something that we've continued to do throughout history.
1: For more information on the 709th Military Police Battalion, visit the 18th Military Police Brigade Facebook page. I'm Sergeant Michael Bradel, AFN Bavaria Radio News.

For more than 50 years, the TV game show The Price Has Right, Price is Right, is has been around. That's 50 years. Oh my goodness gracious me. I don't even want to think about that. However, it's still setting brand new records. There was a Mother's Day themed episode this past Friday where a contestant won the largest amount for a single game. A retired veteran named Vanessa won $240,150 in cash and prizes. She won $227,500 in cash from the Lion's Share mini game. I don't know why they call it a game. The Price is Right is the game. Lion's Share is the mini game. And a luxury trip, which is valued at $12,650. Fun fact, the previous record was actually set 10 years ago with $210,000 from the Cliffhangers game. Honestly, I think it's so cool that this game show has, look, you don't mess with perfection, okay? As the saying goes, if it ain't broke, don't try to fix it. I know it's something that the Army does not exactly like hearing, but I will say it 1,000 times more. If it ain't broke, do not try to fix it. For these history-making moments and more, make sure you are tuned into AFN Bavaria and that you've got the AFN Now app wherever you get your apps so you can watch these shows wherever you are in Europe.

We have got a couple of police officers who inspired the movie The Rip suing Ben Affleck and Matt Damon. Now, if you haven't seen the movie, it's about the true story of a 2016 Miami Lakes narcotics raid. It actually became the largest money seizure in Miami-Dade history, with more than $24 million in cash. Unfortunately, however, because of how they were portrayed in the movie, the officers are saying that the movie has unfairly damaged their reputation due to this portrayal. They're outright saying, you know, we never stole anything. Their attorneys are adding, quote, "My clients are now hurt for the rest of their lives, with everybody perceiving that they are dirty cops," end quote. Yikes. Ouch, ouch, ouch, ouch, ouch, ouch, ouch. You know what? I'll tell you what. Look up The Rip and maybe make the judgment call for yourself. You can always download AFN Now so you can watch that movie and more, no matter where you are in Europe. Don't go too far, folks, because in the next hour, I have a much better don't be stupid than poking a bee, than not poking a beehive while on a nature trail. So we're going to keep things rolling along with Hands to Myself by Selena Gomez. King.

0: 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How's it going? 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Ever since my owners abandoned me, I've been wandering around looking for food and shelter. I even tried working at a restaurant, but it didn't work out. See, I ain't got no opposable thumbs, because, you know, I'm a dog.
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right, folks, for those out in Hohenfels, don't forget that there will be a career fair on May 14th from 10 a.m. to 2 p.m. at the Community Activity Center, Building 40.

That was Sienna Spyro, Die on This Hill. And closing out the hour, we are going to have Everybody Wants to Rule the World by Tears for Fears. And then we're going to have a song from Avicii closing out this hour. And then we're going to have your top of the hour news and sports. And then don't worry, I will be right back for your last hour of the afternoon hangout here on AFN Bavaria, The Eagle.

0: ABC News. I'm Brian Clark. Health officials in Nebraska explaining the plan for the passengers from the cruise ship impacted by hantavirus who returned to the U.S. 15 are in quarantine in Omaha and will be there for at least a few days. Governor Jim Pillen says,
1: no one who poses a risk to public health is walking out the front door of the streets of Omaha or beyond.
0: One person who has tested positive is in a biocontainment unit in Omaha. Two other people were flown this morning to Atlanta. One has symptoms. The other is their spouse. And the CDC's Dr. Brendan Jackson explains why.
2: It's a contingency planning reason. They want to make sure that if other of the people that are sort of in the more residential side of that need potential medical care, there is space available. And so by moving other people who may have symptoms to another location, it makes sure there's that space to care for them.
0: The man accused of trying to attack the White House Correspondents' Dinner pleaded not guilty in court today, and attorneys for Cole Allen want the prosecution to be removed. They say that's important because key figures from the prosecution were in the room that night, and they cite their close relationship to President Trump. He heads to China later this week, where he'll meet with Xi Jinping. The war with Iran is expected to be a key topic. ABC's chief Washington correspondent Jonathan Carl says the latest efforts to end the conflict have fallen short.
3: President Trump's rejection of the Iranian counteroffer was swift and absolute. I have just read the response from Iran's so-called representatives. I don't like it, Trump wrote on social media. He went on to call it totally unacceptable.
0: That means the Strait of Hormuz remains closed, and that means gas prices have inched higher. It was another quiet month for home sales, up just 0.2% in April, according to the National Association of Realtors. Median sales price up for a 34th month in a row. And is up to 40% of school districts have eliminated or reduced recess. New guidance from the American Academy of Pediatrics finds the ideal amount for kids each day is 20 minutes. You're listening.
4: On May 10th, 1775, American soldiers and militia, including Ethan Allen and the Green Mountain Boys, launched a surprise attack and captured Fort Ticonderoga, a British weapons and supplies stronghold. This victory helped the Patriots to gain an advantage early in the Revolutionary War. On May 14th, 1804, Captain Meriwether Lewis and Lieutenant William Clark began their Corps of Discovery expedition from St. Charles, Missouri. Their goal was to explore the Louisiana Territory, discover water routes to the Pacific Ocean, and document new plants and landforms. Despite facing several challenges, they were successful in opening the West for expansion and increasing knowledge on the American frontier. And this has been this week's Reflective Moments of America's Military. Visit our website to learn more and stay tuned for more next week.
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6: The Minnesota Timberwolves are tied up 2 games apiece in their second-round playoff series after beating the Spurs 114-109. Anthony Edwards scored 36 points. Spurs star Victor Wembanyama was kicked out in the first half after throwing an elbow. The New York Knicks completed a 4-game sweep, winning easily at Philadelphia 144-114. Two more playoff games on Monday night. The Wizards won the NBA's draft lottery. Among the four WNBA games, New York 2-0, won in overtime at Washington. In the NHL playoffs, Anaheim tied 2 games apiece in its second rounder after beating Vegas 4-3. Montreal took a 2-1 lead over Buffalo after whipping the Sabres Sunday night 6-2. The golf winner in Charlotte was Chris Rayton from Norway. The NASCAR victory at Watkins Glen went to Shane Van Gisbergen. In Sunday night baseball, Tigers 6-3 over KC.

Good afternoon, everyone, and welcome in to the final hour of your afternoon hangout here on AFN Bavaria, The Eagle. I am your host, the one, the only, Sergeant Michael Bradle, a.k.a. DJ Penguin. As usual, it is going to be a great hour because we are going to be kicking it off with a story about, well, not doing stupid things. What kind of show would it be if I didn't have a story about that? Stick around, folks. I'll be right back.

we have got another lesson in not being stupid. Oh boy, oh boy, oh boy. I know that gas prices are very high up there, but this is just outright ridiculous. Some folks in Minnesota are not able to move their vehicles because thieves are drilling holes into the gas tanks and then draining the fuel. Oh boy. It's bad. Minneapolis police have said that they have reported at least 12 drilled gas tanks this year. St. Paul police said that they have had 7 reports since the 1st of April. And they told the news service from this that they believe the crime is actually being underreported. And at the moment, there's not much that people can do except for stay away from high crime areas. Look, I'm going to make this very easy for you. Don't do stupid things. If I've said it once, I've said it a million times. Do not do stupid things. If you have to ask yourself, is what I'm going to do going to have an impact on my life, my career, the lives of others, the health of others, my reputation, whatever, don't do it. Trust me, it's probably a pretty quick way to wind up on someone's blotter and make a very not fun time for everyone else.

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3: 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Rose Barracks. 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

coming up after Mr. Know-It-All by Teddy Swims, we are going to have your weather and radio news. So stick around, folks. I'll be right back.

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1: Alrighty, here is your final weather update for your afternoon hangout. If you are located in the Grafenwöhr and Vilseck area, it's currently 58 degrees with light rain. Expect a low of 36 degrees tonight with showers over the next couple of hours. If you're out in Garmisch, 52 degrees with rain showers currently. Expect a low of 36 to head your way tonight. Throughout the hour, however, that rain should stop relatively soon and give way to cloudy weather, but you should expect some showers for your night. If you are out in Hohenfels, 55 degrees with showers in the area and a low of 36 degrees headed your way tonight with rain and showers throughout the next couple of hours. If you're out in Ansbach, it's 54 degrees with rain showers and a low of 37 headed your way tonight. Expect rain throughout this hour, but cloud cover for the rest of your afternoon. The road conditions for the area are currently green. Be aware, however, that these may change at any time. Please drive safe and drive to arrive. Your exchange rate is brought to you by the AFN Go app. $1 gets you 83 euro cents, and 1 euro gets you $1.17. We've got your radio news and more of your afternoon hangout coming up next. AFN Bavaria Radio News. I'm Sergeant Michael Bradel. Being overseas prevents mothers and mothers-to-be from celebrating the birth of their new children with family and friends back in the States. Recently, the USO held its semi-annual baby shower in Tower Barracks, Germany. Nicole Andreski, the USO Center Operations Specialist with the USO Grafenwöhr, explained what the special delivery baby shower is.
2: Here at USO Grafenwöhr, we host two of these a year, and we look to celebrate new and expecting parents, and we usually have a goal of 50. Right now, we have just about 50 new and expecting moms in the building, and we're so excited to have them here today.
1: Andreski also talked about giving back to the community based on her own experiences as a military spouse.
2: I'm a military spouse. I also have two military-connected children at home, and I realize how difficult it can be to be geographically separated from the support that you may be used to. So I love to give back in that way.
1: Private First Class Brenda Lee Frazier, a human resources specialist with the 177 Field Artillery Regiment, 41st Field Artillery Brigade, spoke about other programs available to mothers and new families.
3: New parent support helps because they offer a lot of services, and it's not services you want to miss out on. 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I went, and it was very informative. So it's a lot of stuff you'll learn during the baby boot camp that will help set you up for success for having your baby here in Germany.
1: For more information on the USO, visit bavaria.uso.org. I'm Sergeant Michael Bradel, AFN Bavaria Radio News.

That was Frey, How to Save a Life. And, you know, we're going to replace that Don't Be Stupid with a pretty good feel-good story. A man went to a Vietnamese restaurant in the last month, and the reason that he chose it was because, well, it sounded like something that I'm not going to say over the air. Let's just say that it loosely translates to the words beautiful jade. However, this English spelling might look a little bit funny to some people. He went to see how good the food was, and he was actually amazed. He said, quote, "Have you ever had a meal that was made purely with love? Well, if you haven't, you just witnessed one." End quote. The owner insisted that the meal was free because he was the first customer in hours, and she actually enjoyed talking with him. And you know what? On top of that, she actually refused any tips. The man posted on social media about this place, and the online response was insane. He went to learn more about the owner and found out that she's widowed, she's had a stroke, and she's basically homeless. She stays with a friend and still comes to work every single day. He managed to raise some money for her to move into an apartment, and the campaign has raised more than $190,000. And this guy was shocked by the response. He says the money is not buying her a mansion, just a modest place near the restaurant where her utilities and rent would be covered for a while, plus the security deposit and basic needs. The owner's granddaughter has shared her heartfelt thanks to all the people donating online. She said, quote, "My grandma has gone through so much to keep this restaurant open because she loves sharing our family story, our culture, and the recipes that have been passed down through generations. I don't think words can fully express how much this means to our family. Your support means everything." I think we could do with a feel-good story lately after all the news that we've been getting. But, you know, it doesn't take a lot to do a good turn for others, and this is a reminder. I know. Y'all knew it was coming. Come on. This is a reminder that we are in our Army Emergency Relief campaign season. But even if we aren't doing the AER campaign, even if we're not doing that yearly, it doesn't receive money from other government organizations, okay? Remember, AER is 100% donation funded. Everything from that little dollar that you give at the exchange to a donation that you might make online always goes to soldiers helping soldiers. And hey, you never know. It might be you that needs an AER loan someday. Just gonna throw that out there.

told me don't lose you, 'cause the best luck I had was you. And I know one thing, that I love you.

is Silent Treatment by Freya Sky. And we're going to close out this hour with some of the most popular baby names for, well, this year. We've got Olivia and Liam as popular baby names for the seventh straight year in a row. Now, normally I tend sometimes to make fun of names, but I'm looking at the list and these are actually some good ones. The top 10 most popular girl names in 2025 were, working from the bottom, moving up to the top, were Eliana, Sophia, Evelyn, Isabella, Mia, Sophia, Amelia, Emma, Charlotte. By the way, Emma used to hold the number two spot. Charlotte has dethroned Emma, as she has Queen Charlotte. And finally, Olivia is the number one girl name for 2025. For guys, we have got Lucas, William, Mateo, Elijah, James, Henry, Theodore, Oliver, Noah, and Liam holding the number one spot. And now I'm just curious where Michael might sit on that list. I'm genuinely curious. I'm very curious about that now that I think about it. But the Social Security Administration says that about 3.6 million babies were born in the United States in 2025. So if you have got a newborn on the way, or you have a little one wandering about the house, or maybe not wandering, you're carrying them, hopefully, don't forget that there are programs through the Family Advocacy Program at our very own ACS. Please take advantage of these programs so that you can make sure that your family is happy and healthy no matter what. We've got Dream Lover by Mariah Carey coming up next.

0: 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Your report stays confidential unless it involves children or a life-threatening event. 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

righty, folks, that wraps it up for this edition of your afternoon hangout on AFN Bavaria The Eagle. 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This is DJ Penguin signing off. I'll see you later.

0: life support on Lisa Brady, Fox News. That's how President Trump describes the ceasefire with Iran moments ago, calling it unbelievably weak after each side rejected a counterproposal for ending the conflict.
1: After reading that piece of garbage they sent us, I didn't even finish reading it. I said, I'm going to waste my time reading it.
0: He says his plan for Iran is simple, that they will not be allowed to have a nuclear weapon.
1: They think that, well, I'll get tired of this, or I'll get bored, or I'll have some pressure, but there's no pressure. There's no pressure at all. We're going to have a complete victory. We've already, in theory, had a complete victory from the military standpoint.
0: The president calls an ongoing U.S. blockade of Iranian ports genius, also just telling reporters Iran has told his administration only the U.S. and China have the ability to remove nuclear dust from underground sites that were hit during last year's Operation Midnight Hammer. Iranian officials have reportedly offered some concessions on their disputed nuclear program, but not what the U.S. has been asking for. American passengers from the cruise ship at the center of a hantavirus outbreak are now quarantined in Nebraska.
2: The passengers landing in Omaha then bused to a federally funded quarantine unit at the University of Nebraska Medical Center, including one patient who's tested positive for the hantavirus, who's now in a biocontainment unit.
3: The risk of hantavirus to the general public remains very, very low.
2: Admiral Brian Christine, Assistant Secretary of Health.
3: The Andes variant of this virus does not spread easily, and it requires prolonged close contact with someone who is already symptomatic.
2: Two other Americans are being isolated in a biocontainment unit in Atlanta. Three people have died since the cruise ship virus outbreak began late last month.
0: Fox's Jeff Manasso. Other evacuees from the ship taken to other countries. A French woman who tested positive, not doing as well, her condition worsening in a hospital overnight. 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
4: On May 10th, 1775, American soldiers and militia, including Ethan Allen and the Green Mountain Boys, launched a surprise attack and captured Fort Ticonderoga, a British weapons and supplies stronghold. This victory helped the Patriots to gain an advantage early in the Revolutionary War. On May 14th, 1804, Captain Meriwether Lewis and Lieutenant William Clark began their Corps of Discovery expedition from St. Charles, Missouri. Their goal was to explore the Louisiana Territory, discover water routes to the Pacific Ocean, and document new plants and landforms. Despite facing several challenges, they were successful in opening the West for expansion and increasing knowledge on the American frontier. And this has been this week's Reflective Moments of America's Military. Visit our website to learn more and stay tuned for more next week.
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6: The Minnesota Timberwolves are tied up two games apiece in their second round playoff series after beating the Spurs 114-109. Anthony Edwards scored 36 points. Spurs star Victor Wembanyama was kicked out in the first half after throwing an elbow. The New York Knicks completed a four-game sweep, winning easily at Philadelphia 144-114. Two more playoff games on Monday night. The Wizards won the NBA's draft lottery. Among the four WNBA games, New York 2-0. One in overtime at Washington. In the NHL playoffs, Anaheim tied two games apiece in its second rounder after beating Vegas 4-3. Montreal took a 2-1 lead over Buffalo after whipping the Sabres Sunday night 6-2. The golf winner in Charlotte was Chris Rayton from Norway. The NASCAR victory at Watkins Glen went to Shane Van Gisbergen. In Sunday night baseball, Tigers 6-3 over KC.
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0: Everyone has that one embarrassing photo of themselves. Maybe you're doing something stupid with friends, or you just weren't having your best hair day. Either way, once it hits social media, you never know who might see it. It could pop up years later when you're at a job interview. Photos can even give criminals a glimpse into your day-to-day life, like where you hang out on the weekends. Next time you snap a selfie, remember, one picture can change your whole life.
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0: FN Bavaria Radio News. I'm Sergeant Michael Bradel. The change of command ceremony is a long-standing Army tradition in which the outgoing commander officially relinquishes command of a unit and the incoming commander officially takes their place. Recently, the 709th Military Police Battalion, 18th Military Police Brigade, held their change of command ceremony in Tower Barracks, Germany. Lieutenant Colonel Russell Smith, former commander of the 709th MP Battalion, spoke about the change of command.
1: Change of command are very historic and it marks the transition between two leaders, and it was an incredible ceremony today.
0: Smith also spoke about what he would miss as he departed from his position of command.
1: The thing for me is I'm going to miss the people. Not necessarily so much the job, but I'm going to miss the people that I got to work with.
0: Lieutenant Colonel Danielle Champagne, commander of the 709th MP Battalion, spoke about why the ceremony was important to her.
2: Today we conducted the battalion change of command between the outgoing commander, Lieutenant Colonel Russell Smith, and myself. It's important to me for a few reasons. First, for the tradition of the United States Army, and then also it honors the battalion, its history, its legacy, and it also honors the soldiers that are currently serving here today. And then you get to celebrate the outgoing commander while welcoming a new family to the team. It symbolizes the official changing of the commanders, and it's something that we've continued to do throughout history.
0: For more information on the 709th Military Police Battalion, visit the 18th Military Police Brigade Facebook page. I'm Sergeant Michael Bradel, AFN Bavaria Radio News.
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0: 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Here are some tips to help make your drive a little safer. 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If that doesn't work, pull over until the fog clears a little bit. Our host nation usually posts signs where the fog is a common problem, so pay attention to them and slow down in those areas. These same tips can apply to things like smoke and dust that can reduce visibility, especially near train tracks. Pay attention while you drive and arrive alive.
1: Ready for the spotlight? Bavaria Performing Arts is holding auditions for two exciting summer productions in early May. Adults 18 and up bring the drama for Midsummer Night's Dream, Shakespeare's magical comedy of love and mischief. But one thing about BPA, we don't do Shakespeare traditionally. And performers age 10 to 18, it's your time to shine in High School Musical Junior. 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
2: From ABC News, I'm Michelle Franzen. Due to the ongoing war with Iran, President Trump and his administration now considering lifting the federal gas tax temporarily to help with soaring prices at the pump. That could reduce a gallon of regular by roughly 18 cents and diesel just over 24 cents a gallon. Gas prices, though, would still be above $4 a gallon.
3: Let me tell you, as soon as this is over with Iran, as soon as it's over, you're going to see gasoline and oil drop like Iran.
2: President Trump rejecting Iran's latest proposal, calling it weak, and says Iran continues to pursue nuclear ambitions. ABC's Tom Sufi Burridge says the Strait of Hormuz is also a sticking point.
4: Iran is also, I think, giving us clues about other sticking points. I mean, they're also talking about the unfreezing of financial assets, which we're talking about billions of dollars. We don't really know how opposed the U.S. is to that and what conditions it would need for that to be possible. But the Iranians are also saying they want control over the Strait of Hormuz in some shape or form. And we know from the U.S. and its allies that that is unacceptable for them.
2: President Trump also speaking out on the current hantavirus outbreak, saying the virus does not seem to easily spread. 17 Americans and a British national flown from the Dutch cruise ship arrived in the U.S. today. The CDC says the majority are in quarantine in Omaha, Nebraska. But one couple, health officials say, taken to Atlanta's Emory University and say one is showing symptoms. Dr. Brendan Jackson is with the CDC.
5: It's a contingency planning reason. They want to make sure that if other of the people that are sort of in the more residential side of that need potential medical care, there is space available. And so by moving other people who may have symptoms to another location, it makes sure there's that space to care for them.
2: A nonprofit attempting to stop President Trump's repainting of the Lincoln Memorial reflecting pool, alleging that the Trump administration is willfully disregarding legal limits established by Congress. In a statement to ABC News, a spokesperson for the Interior Department defended the renovations. 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
6: On May 10th, 1775, American soldiers and militia, including Ethan Allen and the Green Mountain Boys, launched a surprise attack and captured Fort Ticonderoga, a British weapons and supplies stronghold. This victory helped the Patriots to gain an advantage early in the Revolutionary War. On May 14th, 1804, Captain Meriwether Lewis and Lieutenant William Clark began their Corps of Discovery expedition from St. Charles, Missouri. Their goal was to explore the Louisiana Territory, discover a water route to the Pacific Ocean, and document new plants and landforms. Despite facing several challenges, they were successful in opening the West for expansion and increasing knowledge on the American frontier. And this has been this week's Reflective Moments of America's Military. Visit our website to learn more and stay tuned for more next week.
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7: The Minnesota Timberwolves are tied up 2 games apiece in their second round playoff series after beating the Spurs 114-109. Anthony Edwards scored 36 points. Spurs star Victor Wembanyama was kicked out in the first half after throwing an elbow. The New York Knicks completed a 4-game sweep, winning easily at Philadelphia 144-114. Two more playoff games on Monday night. The Wizards won the NBA's draft lottery. Among the four WNBA games, New York 2-0. Won in overtime at Washington. In the NHL playoffs, Anaheim tied 2 games apiece in its second rounder after beating Vegas 4-3. Montreal took a 2-1 lead over Buffalo after whipping the Sabres Sunday night 6-2. The golf winner in Charlotte was Chris Rayton from Norway. The NASCAR victory at Watkins Glen went to Shane Van Gisbergen. In Sunday night baseball, Tigers 6-3 over KC.

0: Howdy, Bavaria. 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
1: 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Rose Barracks. 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

0: FN Bavaria Radio News. I'm Sergeant Michael Bradle. Being overseas prevents mothers and mothers-to-be from celebrating the birth of their new children with family and friends back in the States. Recently, the USO held its semi-annual baby shower in Tower Barracks, Germany. Nicole Andreski, the USO Center Operations Specialist with the USO Grafenwehr, explained what the special delivery baby shower is.
1: Here at USO Grafenwehr, we host two of these a year, and we look to celebrate new and expecting parents, and we usually have a goal of 50. Right now, we have just about 50 new and expecting moms in the building, and we're so excited to have them here today.
0: Andreski also talked about giving back to the community based on her own experiences as a military spouse.
1: I'm a military spouse. I also have two military-connected children at home, and I realize how difficult it can be to be geographically separated from the support that you may be used to. So I love to give back in that way.
0: Private First Class Brenda Lee Frazier, a human resources specialist with the 177 Field Artillery Regiment, 41st Field Artillery Brigade, spoke about other programs available to mothers and new families.
2: New parent support helps because they offer a lot of services, and it's not services you want to miss out on. 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I went and it was very informative. So that's a lot of stuff you'll learn during the baby boot camp that will help set you up for success for having your baby here in Germany.
0: For more information on the USO, visit bavaria.uso.org. I'm Sergeant Michael Bradle, AFN Bavaria Radio News.

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1: Relief at the pump. I'm Lisa Brady, Fox News. President Trump wants to suspend the federal gas tax to help bring down soaring prices.
2: At least while the war with Iran continues to rattle the oil market, President Trump says he wants a suspension of the federal gas tax.
3: You know, it's a small percentage, but it's still money.
2: The federal tax on gasoline is just over 18 cents per gallon and would require action from Congress to suspend it. But there has been legislation introduced by both Republicans and Democrats to do just that. Still, President Trump says gas prices will drop quickly once the war is over and the vital Strait of Hormuz reopened.
1: Fox's Jared Halpern at the White House. The president says a ceasefire with Iran is on life support. Though he also says a diplomatic solution is very possible with Iran's leadership.
3: You have the moderates and you have the lunatics. And I think the moderates are more respected. The lunatics want to fight till the end, you know.
1: After rejecting Iran's latest proposal, calling it garbage and totally unacceptable.
4: The Wall Street Journal reports that the latest response doesn't resolve the U.S. demand for commitments in advance on the fate of Iran's nuclear program and its stockpile of highly enriched uranium.
1: Fox's Trey Yinks in Tel Aviv. Instead, the Iranians reportedly calling for 30 days of talks on nuclear issues. 18 Americans evacuated from a cruise ship hit by a deadly hantavirus outbreak are now at special facilities in Nebraska and Atlanta.
5: Out of an abundance of caution, one individual who tested positive and then negative for hantavirus before returning to the States is inside the facility's biocontainment unit, but they want to reserve space for contingency. So two passengers traveling as a couple were taken to Emory University in Atlanta. One of them had reported symptoms but tested negative.
1: Fox's Jonathan Sary. Other countries monitoring other passengers and crew. 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
6: Newscast. Military spouses want Congress to pass the Military Spouse Small Business Recognition Act.
7: More than 50 military spouse-owned businesses met with lawmakers and congressional staff on Thursday to advocate for legislation that seeks to designate military spouse-owned businesses as a disadvantaged category under the SBA's 8A Business Development Program. The designation would reduce borrowing costs for military spouse businesses by waiving SBA loan guarantee fees for loans up to $1 million. Anastasia Obis, Federal News Network.
6: And a group of Republican lawmakers is urging Army Secretary Dan Driscoll to implement a stalled rule that would allow individuals to carry firearms and other weapons on land managed by the Army Corps of Engineers. The lawmakers said the constituents in their districts have reached out to express concerns over this restriction. Find these stories and more at federalnewsnetwork.com. I'm Eric White.
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9: the Minnesota Timberwolves are tied up two games apiece in their second-round playoff series after beating the Spurs 114-109. Anthony Edwards scored 36 points. Spurs star Victor Wembanyama was kicked out in the first half after throwing an elbow. The New York Knicks completed a four-game sweep, winning easily at Philadelphia 144-114. Two more playoff games on Monday night. The Wizards won the NBA's draft lottery. Among the four WNBA games, New York 2-0, won in overtime at Washington. In the NHL playoffs, Anaheim tied two games apiece in its second rounder after beating Vegas 4-3. Montreal took a 2-1 lead over Buffalo after whipping the Sabres Sunday night 6-2. The golf winner in Charlotte was Chris Rayton from Norway. The NASCAR victory at Watkins Glen went to Shane Van Gisbergen. In Sunday night baseball, Tigers 6-3 over KC.

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0: KFN Bavaria Radio News. I'm Sergeant Michael Bradel. The change of command ceremony is a long-standing Army tradition in which the outgoing commander officially relinquishes command of a unit and the incoming commander officially takes their place. Recently, the 709th Military Police Battalion, 18th Military Police Brigade, held their change of command ceremony in Tower Barracks, Germany. Lieutenant Colonel Russell Smith, former commander of the 709th MP Battalion, spoke about the change of command.
1: Change of command are very historic, and it marks the transition between two leaders, and it was an incredible ceremony today.
0: Smith also spoke about what he would miss as he departed from his position of command.
1: The thing for me is I'm going to miss the people. Not necessarily so much the job, but I'm going to miss the people that I got to work with.
0: Lieutenant Colonel Danielle Champagne, commander of the 709th MP Battalion, spoke about why the ceremony was important to her.
2: Today we conducted the battalion change of command between the outgoing commander, Lieutenant Colonel Russell Smith, and myself. It's important to me for a few reasons. First, for the tradition of the United States Army, and then also it honors the battalion, its history, its legacy, and it also honors the soldiers that are currently serving here today. And then you get to celebrate the outgoing commander while welcoming a new family to the team. The official changing of the commanders, and it's something that we've continued to do throughout history.
0: For more information on the 709th Military Police Battalion, visit the 18th Military Police Brigade Facebook page. I'm Sergeant Michael Bradel, AFN Bavaria Radio News.
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0: first, son. I had this great idea to improve parking in the housing area.
1: Okay.
0: First, assign parking spaces.
1: Okay.
0: Then you add guest parking.
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5: I'm Colonel Nick Hague, Space Force Guardian and NASA astronaut. 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Thanks to the American Forces Network, I stayed in touch with news, sports, and the little things that make the station feel like home. 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

0: Trump at the White House today says his goal remains the same, to prevent Iran from obtaining a nuclear weapon. The stalled talks come days ahead of the president's trip to Beijing to hold talks with China's leader, as the Strait of Hormuz remains closed off, sending oil and gas prices higher. Here's ABC's Tom Sufi Burish.
1: The future status of Iran's nuclear program, not just the stocks of enriched uranium which remain in Iran and are thought to be buried deep underground, but also Iran's ability to enrich uranium going forward. And we've had a statement from a senior Iranian official today via state media saying enrichment is not negotiable. And what they mean by that is that Iran won't give up its right to enrich uranium for what it says are civilian purposes.
0: The president also says he may implement a federal gas tax holiday that would shave off just over 18 cents for regular gas and 24 cents for diesel. American passengers and one British national evacuated from the Dutch cruise ship amid the hantavirus outbreak arrived here in the U.S. today and are in quarantine in both Georgia and Nebraska. The CDC says one couple was taken to Atlanta due to space issues in Omaha. Dr. Ramesh Adagia with the Johns Hopkins University Center for Health Security says the risk to the general public remains very low.
2: We have not seen any secondary cases occur in individuals who are in contact with people. So that really speaks to the fact that we're doing a pretty good job at keeping track of these individuals, getting them linked to care, getting them linked to testing, and that the virus itself is not able to easily move from person to person. It all seems to be related to exposure on that ship.
0: Cole Allen, the suspect in the assassination attempt of President Trump at the White House Correspondents' Dinner, appeared in court today. His attorney entered a plea of not guilty on all four counts on his behalf. Allen wore an orange prison jumpsuit and his hands and feet were shackled. You're listening to ABC News.
3: Federal newscast. Military spouses want Congress to pass the Military Spouse Small Business Recognition Act.
4: More than 50 military spouse-owned businesses met with lawmakers and congressional staff on Thursday to advocate for legislation that seeks to designate military spouse-owned businesses as a disadvantaged category under the SBA's 8A Business Development Program. The designation would reduce borrowing costs for military spouse businesses by waiving SBA loan guarantee fees for loans up to $1 million. Anastasia Obis, Federal News Network.
3: And a group of Republican lawmakers is urging Army Secretary Dan Driscoll to implement a stalled rule that would allow individuals to carry firearms and other weapons on land managed by the Army Corps of Engineers. The lawmakers said the constituents in their districts have reached out to express concerns over this restriction. Find these stories and more at federalnewsnetwork.com. I'm Eric White.
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6: The Minnesota Timberwolves are tied up two games apiece in their second-round playoff series after beating the Spurs 114-109. Anthony Edwards scored 36 points. Spurs star Victor Wembanyama was kicked out in the first half after throwing an elbow. The New York Knicks completed a four-game sweep, winning easily at Philadelphia 144-114. Two more playoff games on Monday night. The Wizards won the NBA's draft lottery. Among the four WNBA games, New York 2-0. Won in overtime at Washington. In the NHL playoffs, Anaheim tied two games apiece in its second rounder after beating Vegas 4-3. Montreal took a 2-1 lead over Buffalo after whipping the Sabres Sunday night 6-2. The golf winner in Charlotte was Chris Rayton from Norway. The NASCAR victory at Watkins Glen went to Shane Van Gisbergen. In Sunday night baseball, Tigers 6-3 over KC.
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0: FN Bavaria Radio News. I'm Sergeant Michael Bradle. Being overseas prevents mothers and mothers-to-be from celebrating the birth of their new children with family and friends back in the States. Recently, the USO held its semi-annual baby shower in Tower Barracks, Germany. Nicole Andreski, the USO Center Operations Specialist with the USO Grafenwehr, explained what the special delivery baby shower is.
1: Here at USO Grafenwehr, we host two of these a year, and we look to celebrate new and expecting parents, and we usually have a goal of 50. Right now, we have just about 50 new and expecting moms in the building, and we're so excited to have them here today.
0: Andreski also talked about giving back to the community based on her own experiences as a military spouse.
1: I'm a military spouse. I also have two military-connected children at home, and I realize how difficult it can be to be geographically separated from the support that you may be used to. So I love to give back in that way.
0: Private First Class Brenda Lee Frazier, a human resources specialist with the 177 Field Artillery Regiment, 41st Field Artillery Brigade, spoke about other programs available to mothers and new families.
2: 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So it's a lot of stuff you'll learn during the baby boot camp that will help set you up for success for having your baby here in Germany.
0: For more information on the USO, visit bavaria.uso.org. I'm Sergeant Michael Bradle, AFN Bavaria Radio News.
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0: Arts is currently seeking talented instrumentalists to join the Pitt Orchestra for our upcoming musical. If you play an instrument and love live theater, this is your moment to be a part of the energy, the excitement, and the applause. Playing in the Pitt is an incredible way to connect with fellow musicians and support our performers on stage. Interested? Reach out to Bavaria Performing Arts today, and let's make some music together. Ready for the spotlight? 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But one thing about BPA, we don't do Shakespeare traditionally. And performers age 10 to 18, it's your time to shine in High School Musical Junior. Wildcats, this is your moment. Whether you're a seasoned actor or stepping on stage for the first time, we want to see you. Check our page for audition details and come show us what you've got.
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2: And sanctions. Lisa Brady, Fox News. The White House says the president is in no rush on Iran after he rejected Iran's latest peace proposal as garbage, now calling a ceasefire unbelievably weak.
3: After recent attacks on U.S. warships and here on the UAE in the past week, President Trump says the ceasefire is on life support. He also had this message for his critics.
4: They think that, well, I'll get tired of this, or I'll get bored, or I'll have some pressure, but there's no pressure. There's no pressure at all. We're going to have a complete victory.
3: Now, here are the terms that were a non-starter for the president, as reported by Iranian state media. The U.S. was supposed to pay for Iranian war damage, recognition of Iranian sovereignty over the Strait of Hormuz, end of U.S. sanctions, and the release of Iran's blocked assets.
2: Fox's Lucas Tomlinson in Dubai. The Iranians also reportedly calling for 30 days of negotiations on nuclear issues instead of front-loaded guarantees the U.S. wants. President Trump saying again today Iran will not be allowed to have a nuclear weapon. The U.S. Treasury Department announcing new sanctions on multiple entities and individuals accused of aiding Iran's oil shipments to China. This as the president prepares to head to Beijing tomorrow for a summit with President Xi.
4: I have a great relationship with President Xi. We're doing a lot of business, but it's smart business. We used to be taken advantage of for years with our previous presidents, and now we're doing great with China. We make a lot of money with China.
2: Their summit expected to address many issues, including Iran, Russia, and Taiwan, and trade. The U.S. Supreme Court just extending access to a widely used abortion pill at least until Thursday, while justices review the challenge to restrictions on that pill. Also just getting word Democrats in Virginia are asking the High Court to invalidate a state Supreme Court ruling that blocked an effort to draw new congressional maps. Stocks finish higher, the Dow up 95 points at the bell, new records for the S&P and the NASDAQ. 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
5: 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The Air Force Research Laboratory is undergoing its biggest organizational change in nearly three decades. The laboratory now features seven major organizations, including new mission-focused directorates for air warfare, space warfare, information and spectrum warfare. The Defense Department's CIO is giving mission owners a new playbook to rationalize business systems. Federal News Network's Jason Miller tells us more.
6: Military services and defense agencies have a new standardized process to identify, rationalize, and modernize business systems. 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DoD has thousands of business systems that have been trying to rationalize and modernize them for more than two decades. Jason Miller, Federal News Network.
5: 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I'm Michelle Sandefur.
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8: In the NBA, ESPN reports that San Antonio Spurs star Victor Wembanyama will not be suspended or fined for elbowing Naz Reid of the Minnesota Timberwolves in Game 4 of the Western Conference semifinals last night. The Timberwolves won Game 4 to tie the series at two wins apiece. Game 5 Tuesday at San Antonio. ESPN also reported the Milwaukee Bucks are seeking trade offers for Giannis Antetokounmpo. The NFL announced that John Harbaugh will make his regular season debut as the head coach of the New York Giants on September 13th at home against the Dallas Cowboys on Sunday Night Football. The Los Angeles Chargers signed tight end David Njoku to a one-year contract. The Pittsburgh Steelers signed place kicker Chris Boswell to a four-year, $28 million contract extension through the 2030 campaign.
7: We play the artists you love.
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0: Roundabouts are commonplace in Europe. When driving in England, look for a white inverted triangle with a red border around a black circle. Drivers there enter in a clockwise circle. In the rest of Europe, look for a blue circular sign with white arrows indicating a counterclockwise rotation. Drivers here will enter and leave in the same manner. And in all roundabouts, the traffic already in the roundabout has the right of way. Following these signs will ensure that you and your family can make your travel experience in Europe as safe as possible.
1: Here's what's happening in and around Bavaria. Rose Barracks. The end of the school year is almost here, along with the CYS Volunteer Recognition Ceremony. 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

0: FN Bavaria Radio News. I'm Sergeant Michael Bradel. The change of command ceremony is a long-standing Army tradition in which the outgoing commander officially relinquishes command of a unit and the incoming commander officially takes their place. Recently, the 709th Military Police Battalion, 18th Military Police Brigade, held their change of command ceremony in Tower Barracks, Germany. Lieutenant Colonel Russell Smith, former commander of the 709th MP Battalion, spoke about the change of command.
1: Changes of command are very historic, and it marks the transition between two leaders, and it was an incredible ceremony today.
0: Smith also spoke about what he would miss as he departed from his position of command.
1: The thing for me is I'm going to miss the people. Not necessarily so much the job, but I'm going to miss the people that I got to work with.
0: Lieutenant Colonel Danielle Champagne, commander of the 709th MP Battalion, spoke about why the ceremony was important to her.
2: Today we conducted the battalion change of command between the outgoing commander, Lieutenant Colonel Russell Smith, and myself. It's important to me for a few reasons. First, for the tradition of the United States Army, and then also it honors the battalion, its history, its legacy, and it also honors the soldiers that are currently serving here today. And then you get to celebrate the outgoing commander while welcoming a new family to the team. The official changing of the commanders, and it's something that we've continued to do throughout history.
0: For more information on the 709th Military Police Battalion, visit the 18th Military Police Brigade Facebook page. I'm Sergeant Michael Bradel, AFN Bavaria Radio News.

0: It's time for the AFN Europe Country Quiz. How well do you know the continent where you live? Phone books in this country are listed alphabetically by first names. This country consumes more Coca-Cola per capita than any country in the world. And this place is home to around 200 volcanoes and has one-third of all lava flows found on Earth. The country is Iceland.
1: That is correct.
0: And its capital is Reykjavik.
2: Here's what's happening in and around Bavaria, Ansbach. Learning a new language can be intimidating. 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
0: From ABC News, I'm Lindsay Davis, anchor Prime streaming weeknights on ABC News Live. The fragile ceasefire between the U.S. and Iran faces new challenges. President Trump says the ceasefire is on life support after he rejected Iran's response to a U.S. memo to end the war and set up a 30-day negotiation period. The president says his goals remain the same.
2: But I have a plan. You know, it's a very simple plan. I don't know why you don't say it like it is. Iran cannot have a nuclear weapon.
0: ABC's Tom Sophie Burge has more on the sticking points.
3: The future status of Iran's nuclear program, not just the stocks of enriched uranium which remain in Iran and are thought to be buried deep underground, but also Iran's ability to enrich uranium going forward. And we've had a statement from a senior Iranian official today via state media saying enrichment is not negotiable. And what they mean by that is that Iran won't give up its right to enrich uranium for what it says are civilian purposes.
0: Gas prices remain at four-year highs. The president says he may implement a temporary federal gas tax holiday to ease the pain at the pump. Efforts to monitor the hantavirus outbreak on board a Dutch cruise ship continue in several countries, including the U.S., after passengers were evacuated. 17 Americans and one British national were flown to medical centers in both Nebraska and Georgia. ABC's Steve Osunsami is outside Emory University Hospital in Atlanta.
4: Two of those patients were flown here to Atlanta because they are trying to relieve any potential pressure on the facility in Nebraska. The concerns is that if another one of those patients had tested positive in Nebraska, they would have limited facilities to handle this over there, so they're sending some of those patients here for relief.
0: Supreme Court Justice Samuel Alito has extended a stay in a mifepristone case, allowing access to the key abortion drug for now. The drug has been deemed safe by FDA scientists and available to women for decades by mail and telehealth visits. You're listening to ABC News.
5: This is your news in one. 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J6, Chief Technical Advisor, U.S. Africa Command, Army Chief Warrant Officer 4, Brian Duncan, says African Lion prepares U.S. and partner service members to integrate innovative technology on the battlefield.
6: United States Africa Command's current efforts are enhancing partner integration into our common operational picture. We are actively evaluating and testing new methods alongside U.S. Army, Southern European Task Force Africa, leveraging a hardware-agnostic platform that efficiently integrates and shares diverse data types across multiple partners.
5: That was your news in one. I'm Airman First Class Nova Nzeimana.
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7: In the NBA, ESPN reports that San Antonio Spurs star Victor Wembanyama will not be suspended or fined for elbowing Naz Reid of the Minnesota Timberwolves in Game 4 of the Western Conference semifinals last night. The Timberwolves won Game 4 to tie the series at two wins apiece. Game 5 Tuesday at San Antonio. ESPN also reported the Milwaukee Bucks are seeking trade offers for Giannis Antetokounmpo. The NFL announced that John Harbaugh will make his regular season debut as the head coach of the New York Giants on September 13th at home against the Dallas Cowboys on Sunday Night Football. The Los Angeles Chargers signed tight end David Njoku to a one-year contract. The Pittsburgh Steelers signed place kicker Chris Boswell to a four-year, $28 million contract extension through the 2030 campaign.

0: 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If someone's drinking more than they normally do, if you think that you may have a problem, if people around you saying you have a problem, this is the time to reach out, self-enroll in Sudsy, or come see ASAP and ask us, and we'll let you know if you should go talk to Sudsy. Talk to somebody, use your resources that are available.
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0: 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Featured employers are eager to highlight their companies and agencies and answer questions about current job openings. Workforce Wednesdays is held virtually on the first Wednesday of each month from 2 p.m. to 3 p.m. For more information on Workforce Wednesdays, contact your local ACS office.
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3: I'm Colonel Nick Haig, Space Force Guardian and NASA astronaut. When I launched to the International Space Station on the NASA mission as part of the astronaut program, I was away from home for 171 days. 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Thanks to the American Forces Network, I stayed in touch with news, sports, and the little things that make the station feel like home. 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

0: AFN Bavaria Radio News. I'm Sergeant Michael Bradel. The change of command ceremony is a long-standing Army tradition in which the outgoing commander officially relinquishes command of a unit and the incoming commander officially takes their place. Recently, the 709th Military Police Battalion, 18th Military Police Brigade, held their change of command ceremony in Tower Barracks, Germany. Lieutenant Colonel Russell Smith, former commander of the 709th MP Battalion, spoke about the change of command.
1: Changes of command are very historic, and it marks the transition between two leaders, and it was an incredible ceremony today.
0: Smith also spoke about what he would miss as he departed from his position of command.
1: The thing for me is I'm going to miss the people. Not necessarily so much the job, but I'm going to miss the people that I got to work with.
0: Lieutenant Colonel Danielle Champagne, commander of the 709th MP Battalion, spoke about why the ceremony was important to her.
2: Today we conducted the battalion change of command between the outgoing commander, Lieutenant Colonel Russell Smith, and myself. It's important to me for a few reasons. First, for the tradition of the United States Army, and then also it honors the battalion, its history, its legacy, and it also honors the soldiers that are currently serving here today. And then you get to celebrate the outgoing commander while welcoming a new family to the team. It symbolizes the official changing of the commanders, and it's something that we've continued to do throughout history.
0: For more information on the 709th Military Police Battalion, visit the 18th Military Police Brigade Facebook page. I'm Sergeant Michael Bradel, AFN Bavaria Radio News.

0: Here's what's happening in and around Bavaria.
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2: Ready for the spotlight? Bavaria Performing Arts is holding auditions for two exciting summer productions in early May. Adults 18 and up bring the drama for Midsummer Night's Dream, Shakespeare's magical comedy of love and mischief. But one thing about BPA, we don't do Shakespeare traditionally. And performers age 10 to 18, it's your time to shine in High School Musical Junior. Wildcats, this is your moment. Whether you're a seasoned actor or stepping on stage for the first time, we want to see you. Check our page for audition details and come show us what you've got.
3: 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I'm Mark Metter with the Federal Trade Commission, reminding you to report fraud. 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
2: From ABC News, I'm Stephanie Officer. 17 Americans and one British national are now quarantined here in the U.S. They arrived early this morning after being evacuated from the cruise ship plagued with a hantavirus outbreak. 16 passengers are in Omaha, Nebraska. Two are at Emory Hospital in Atlanta, the same facility that treated patients infected with the Ebola virus in 2014. ABC's Steve Osunsami.
3: Four patients were flown to this facility, to the same biocontainment unit here, and all four of those patients were successfully treated. Dr. Brantley, I think his name was, he wrote a memoir about it.

0: all live to tell their stories. So they are used to this sort of containment and quarantine that they might need for these infected individuals.
1: Yet again, Defense Secretary Pete Hegseth is targeting Senator Mark Kelly. Hegseth has accused the Arizona Democrat of revealing classified information from a briefing by sharing a video of it. The retired Navy captain is pushing back. ABC's Louis Martinez.
2: The Tomahawk missiles, he talked about TACM missiles, he talked about Patriot missiles, but he didn't provide any information specifically saying, you know, how far down into the stockpiles that we've gone as a result of all of these weapons that are being used inside of Iran. But what we do know is that in response, Kelly himself put out a video, a clip from a hearing just last week, where he asked Secretary Hegseth how long might it take to replace some of the weapon stockpiles. And you heard from Secretary Hegseth himself say that it was months and years.
1: A Los Angeles teen who was homeless at one point begins a new chapter. After getting accepted to 65 colleges and choosing New York City's Columbia University, Lamont Newell was valedictorian at his high school and says he learned how to code at an L.A. summer camp.
3: You don't let the environment choose what you want to be in society. At the end of the day, you are your own person. You don't let anybody change who you are. You don't let any circumstance change how you want to be.
1: You're listening to ABC News.
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4: 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I'm Michelle Sandefort.
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7: In the NBA, ESPN reports that San Antonio Spurs star Victor Wembanyama will not be suspended or fined for elbowing Naz Reid of the Minnesota Timberwolves in Game 4 of the Western Conference semifinals last night. The Timberwolves won Game 4 to tie the series at two wins apiece. Game 5 Tuesday at San Antonio. ESPN also reported the Milwaukee Bucks are seeking trade offers for Giannis Antetokounmpo. The NFL announced that John Harbaugh will make his regular season debut as the head coach of the New York Giants on September 13th at home against the Dallas Cowboys on Sunday Night Football. The Los Angeles Chargers signed tight end David Njoku to a one-year contract. The Pittsburgh Steelers signed place kicker Chris Boswell to a four-year, $28 million contract extension through the 2030 campaign.
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0: 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In foggy conditions, slow down before entering fog. 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
1: 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Rose Barracks. 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

0: AFN Bavaria Radio News. I'm Sergeant Michael Bradel. The change of command ceremony is a long-standing Army tradition in which the outgoing commander officially relinquishes command of a unit and the incoming commander officially takes their place. Recently, the 709th Military Police Battalion, 18th Military Police Brigade, held their change of command ceremony in Tower Barracks, Germany. Lieutenant Colonel Russell Smith, former commander of the 709th MP Battalion, spoke about the change of command.
1: Changes of command are very historic, and it marks the transition between two leaders, and it was an incredible ceremony today.
0: Smith also spoke about what he would miss as he departed from his position of command.
1: The thing for me is I'm going to miss the people. Not necessarily so much the job, but I'm going to miss the people that I got to work with.
0: Lieutenant Colonel Danielle Champagne, commander of the 709th MP Battalion, spoke about why the ceremony was important to her.
2: Today we conducted the battalion change of command between the outgoing commander, Lieutenant Colonel Russell Smith, and myself. It's important to me for a few reasons. First, for the tradition of the United States Army, and then also it honors the battalion's history, its legacy, and it also honors the soldiers that are currently serving here today. And then you get to celebrate the outgoing commander while welcoming a new family to the team. It symbolizes the official changing of the commanders, and it's something that we've continued to do throughout history.
0: For more information on the 709th Military Police Battalion, visit the 18th Military Police Brigade Facebook page. I'm Sergeant Michael Bradel, AFN Bavaria Radio News.
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0: Should I re-enlist? Right now, I'm feeling conflicted. I want to progress further in the Army, but I feel stagnant where I'm at.
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D-O-P rap. 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Call like Ember Lambs. 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He walk around like Tito. What's up with these jabronis? 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

him. 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They tell me Chubb's the only one that get your hand-me-downs. 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And Baca got a weird case, why is he around? Certified lover boys, certified pedophiles. 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

town folk to make them richer. 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
2: They're being monitored. I'm Lisa Lacerra, Fox News. Two people exposed to hantavirus on board a cruise ship are being treated at a university hospital in Atlanta.
3: Of the two patients now at Emory University Hospital, one has symptoms. The other is a close contact case. Infectious disease doctor Anish Mehta said while hantavirus is the main concern,
4: our patients may have other infections that we need to make sure we recognize and treat, and also have maybe other medical conditions.
3: David Fitter, who is handling hantavirus response for the CDC, said the Emory patients and other U.S. victims should avoid crowds. And if they must interact,
5: ensure that they are appropriately wearing any protective equipment.
3: The World Health Organization recommends 6 weeks of monitoring as the disease runs its course.
2: Fox's Kunal Scott, he calls the ceasefire unbelievably weak. President Trump talking about Iran's response to the U.S. peace proposal.
6: You have the moderates and you have the lunatics. And I think the moderates are more respected. The lunatics want to fight till the end, you know. It'll be a very quick fight.
2: The president says he didn't even finish reading the latest proposal from Iran. Alabama launching an investigation.